0: Quiet Storm. Remembering our brother, Freddie Jackson. Remember that song, Tasty Love? And tonight, I'm going to pay homage to this man who is leaving a legacy of catalog that relates and connects to so many times in our lives. I'm Lenny Green. It's an honor to be in your space tonight. And look, if you'd like to give me a call, please do so. 212-545-1075. If you can't get me on the love lines, please drop me an email, LennyGreenTQS@gmail.com. I'm honored to have another brother of ours on the love lines with me tonight, a man who's no stranger to any of us. He's preparing for a show next month, the day after Thanksgiving, in New York City at the Palladium. And that is the man who gave us hit after hit, talks about you sexy ladies. I got Lilo Thomas with me on the love line tonight. My brother.
1: Hey, how's it going?
0: You know, it's a heavy night, heavy day, because Freddie Jackson has been close to me. He's been close to you. Y'all were with the same production company with Melba Moore.
1: Yes. We started out doing background singing together, you know.
0: Wow.
1: When I heard, I just had to take a minute. I broke down a little bit because I just spoke to him. And, you know, we were supposed to actually do the show and November was supposed to be he and I. He said he wasn't feeling well, so I just told him to take care of himself and, you know, we'll do another show another time. And to hear this news, man, it just really crushed me. That brother was, he was an amazing brother, you know.
0: Yeah.
1: He toured with me for a year and a half, even before before he did his big records and stuff, he was on the road with me.
0: As a background singer?
1: As a background singer, yeah.
0: I would have loved to see that moment. Wow, that's great, man. You were on some of his recordings as well, right?
1: Absolutely. I did You Are My Lady with him.
0: What was it like being in the studio?
1: It was just fun. We would just laugh and just do stupid things. And, you know, he was always a practical joker. So he always had something that he would catch you off guard with, you know. He was just a warm, wonderful person.
0: 100%. Lilo, thank you for sharing that with us tonight, man. You know, we'll keep Freddie, of course, and his family in our prayers. Life is short, ladies and gentlemen. Celebrate your life to the fullest. Make sure you come out to see Lilo Thomas. Tell everyone where it's going to be in November, man.
1: It's going to be at the Palladium, 42nd Street, the new Palladium, on November 27th.
0: It's going to be a special night. A remembrance of Freddie in the spiritual, so his presence will definitely be there. But thank you for taking out a moment of time to share your memory about our brother Freddie.
1: Yeah, thank you.
0: I'm going to drop that song, You Are My Lady. If you listen real close, maybe you can hear Lilo Thomas's voice in the background. I'm paying tribute tonight to Freddie on the Quiet Storm. There's some-

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0: Welcome to the Quiet Storm. And unfortunately, our brother, who has given us 11 number one hits over the years, Freddie Jackson, transitioned. Our hearts are heavy, and quite a few of his friends are tapping in. But I want to tap into you and to you. Shout out to our family that's locked in all throughout the tri-state in New York. You know, Freddie was a Harlem cat. He knew Harlem, loved Harlem very, very well. But I know he's well-loved across the country and all over the world, for that matter. Shout out to our new family members who's just joined us from Gainesville, Florida. Sorry to kind of start off our week like this, but, you know, life is kind of unpredictable. And when someone close to us, as Freddie has been, family, beyond family, when something like this happens, we want to give full flowers and honor and remembrance of the brother. So 212-545-1075. I just gave you Love Me Down. I'm going to hit you off with another favorite of yours called Nice and Slow. But thank you for reaching out to me tonight. What's your name and what's your thoughts or memories of Freddie Jackson? Hi.
1: Yes, how you doing? This is Love Yourself, Phyllis. Yes, I'm a Harlem girl. I teach in Harlem, and I always teach about loving yourselves. And we absolutely love Freddie Jackson. What an amazing, amazing singer, performer. Just wonderful guy.
0: Have you ever had a chance to see him perform?
1: Yes, absolutely. He did the Circle of Sisters back in, I think, 1999, and I had the pleasure of being a part of that, and I saw Freddie Jackson. Absolutely amazing. One of my favorite songs, Nice and Slow. Oh, my gosh. So, so amazing.
0: Well, I'm going to play it for you. Thank you, Phyllis, for sharing your memory of Freddie with us tonight, and please keep his family in your prayers, okay?
1: Absolutely. Nice and Slow. He was so smooth, and let's hear Nice and Slow.
0: Welcome to the Quiet Storm. Call us up, because I want to hear.

0: the quiet storm, locking you down and letting you unwind from a long day. I'm Lenny Green. Thank you for locking in with me tonight. If you've been away from social media, if you haven't had a chance to turn on the news, then you may not have heard the news about our R&B crooner, our brother, who's near and dear to all of our hearts, whether we knew him personally or not. Freddie Jackson transitioned, and it's heavy on all of us. So it's only right that I make tonight's show in honor of Brother Freddie. As many times as he's come by to sit down with me, as a matter of fact, tonight we're going to hear some of the words of Freddie Jackson, and we're going to highlight a couple of times when Freddie came and sat down with us and enjoyed that moment. Just came out of a song called Do You Still Love Me? And you know, we love Freddie, but we love this beautiful lady immensely as well. And she's with me on the love line. I'm talking about the one and only Melissa Morgan. Good evening. My condolences to you, because I know how close Freddie was, near and dear to your heart and to your life.
1: Oh, my God. He was my musical brother.
0: I know that's right.
1: He was my musical brother. When I first got on the scene and got signed to Capitol, he was already signed, and we both were in Hush Productions and young and at the beginning of our career. And he wrote a song for me, Heartbreaking Decisions. They got on my album and sang with me. And my first tour was with him. My first big tour was with him and Levert. And we just had a wonderful, wonderful musical sister-brother relationship, you know?
0: Yeah.
1: And I'm totally devastated, just devastated. I can't believe he's no longer going to be here with us, and that beautiful voice of his singing those love songs. Oh, gosh. Yeah, I can't believe it.
0: And, you know, we shared the same thing. We shared the same middle name, and our mother's first names were the same.
1: Wow.
0: That made us come together even stronger as in the brotherhood of music. I miss that brother so much, because he meant so much to me. My mom loved him to pieces. And
1: he was a sharer, you know.
0: Yeah.
1: He got nominated for the Grammys, You Are My Lady.
0: Yep.
1: And the first person he thought of to be his date was me. I said,
0: Sweet. Me,
1: you sure? He said, yes, come on, get on, we're going to the Grammys. I couldn't believe it.
0: I love it.
1: That's the first time I'm in first class, you know what I'm saying? I'm just loving it. We're talking and kiki and hollering, and people are like, shh, we're trying to sleep, you know? And we went to the Grammys, and oh my God, it was the best time. I wish he would have won. He did win, I think, later on, but it was just a beautiful, beautiful relationship, and he was such a beautiful, caring and sharing person. And we just did a show back in February of this year for Valentine's Day. They always wanted Melissa Morgan and Freddie Jackson for Valentine's Day, because, you know, we have the love songs. Like you just said, Do You Still Love Me, You Are My Lady, you know, and Rock Me Tonight for old time's sake.
0: Timeless.
1: I'm gonna miss my musical brother. I love you, Freddie, and may you rest in heaven. Just know that we will not let your name go. We're gonna keep on praising you and your legacy, because you brought it to us, and we're gonna continue it on for you.
0: For sure. What made you and Freddie re-record that Roberta Flack song that Donny Hathaway had called Back Together Again? Because you already recorded it in 2005.
1: Me. Me. They wanted me to do a song. I was like, I need to do something with Freddie. We need to do a duet or something, you know? And all this talent sitting here. Come on, let's bring it together. And so we need to do something like Back Together Again, you know? Roberta Flack and Donny Hathaway. And they were like, oh my God, brilliant. So we called him up. He's like, I'm there, you know. And like 2 days later, we was in the studio recording, you know, like it was back in the day. It was a beautiful recording session, and radio just picked it up immediately. And I thank you and all of radio for showing us that love. It really made us feel really, really good. Yes.
0: That's Melissa Morgan, ladies and gentlemen, sharing her thoughts and sentiments about her musical brother. Well, Melissa, I love you to pieces, and I thank you so much for taking a moment of your time tonight to impart your words.
1: Oh, thank you for calling me to allow me to say something about him. We love you, Freddie. One.
0: Yes,
1: Rest in peace.
0: Rest in peace.
1: Yes.
0: Let's enjoy that song. This is the Quiet Storm tribute to Freddie Jackson.
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0: We're inside the Quiet Storm. I thank you for allowing me to be in your space and locking down with me. And I hope to be with you as you get to your destination tonight. I'm Lenny Green. As you know, we are still heavy-hearted over the passing of our dear brother, Freddie Jackson. We received that horrific news, and we weren't able to get to everyone. But Freddie has a lot of friends, and we are all family to Freddie in a special, special kind of way. But I have a brother who's with us on the love line. Ladies, he came into our existence around 96 when he came up with that record, Never Too Busy. And this brother's never too busy to always reach out and to embrace moments. So it's a pleasure to be welcoming my brother Kenny Lattimore to the Quiet Storm tonight.
1: Thank you.
0: Thank you, man.
1: Thank you so very much.
0: I
1: am honored to just allow my voice to honor Mr. Freddie Jackson, his artistry, but not only the artistry, but the man, Freddie Jackson, who was such a great personality and funny. Oh my gosh, it made me laugh so much. But yes, we have traveled. We've done international travel together, where I've had him in South Africa and and just introducing him to friends. And we've tributed others. We tributed Gladys Knight together. Just amazing. We've cruised together with Dave Koz. And just, what a great guy, and so talented. I was devastated to hear the news. I knew that there were, you know, health challenges through the years, but I did not know that anything, you know, would happen this suddenly. Well, my heart goes out to his family, my prayers. I called his manager, David Steele, today, and I just said, you know, I hope that he felt the embrace. And now I'm like still speechless about it.
0: I got it, brother. And I echo your words, because he's definitely touched us in a special way. One thing I keep hearing from everyone that really knows him, he was so funny. He made us all laugh.
1: Oh my gosh. he made us laugh. You know what's really crazy or interesting for me is that this weekend I kept singing I Don't Want to Lose Your Love.
0: Wow.
1: And I got off, I was on a bunch of planes this weekend, and I landed one, and I said, I don't know, this song is just in me, and I was just singing it around. Wow. And then we got this news, and it's like, wow, maybe we were connected a little more than I thought, you know. But I love his music. Barry Eastman, I have not reached out to Barry Eastman to say hello, so I'm going to, that's going to be my next call, because I've still been on the road, but that's someone who made so many hits with him.
0: Yes.
1: And who's a wonderful friend of mine. A lot of people may not know, but he's also the producer of For You. So we've had an amazing relationship through the years. But he's somebody I know this is greatly missing him as well. So, but prayers to his family and all the people that love Freddie Jackson.
0: And we are part of that all. Thank you for having such a wonderful and amazing heart, my brother Kenny Lattimore. And thank you for your time. And just expressing your feelings and emotions about our dear brother Freddie.
1: Thank you for giving me the platform to just be human and say how much I loved him and how great he was. And we appreciate you, Lenny, and the Quiet Storm.
0: So, wait, what song was in your head again?
1: I don't want to lose your love. Okay. I don't know why that was in my head.
0: Well, you know what?
1: Oh, my God. He had the falsetto. He had the natural. Oh, my gosh. How many people imitated that voice?
0: I know that's right, man. Yeah. I know that's right. I'm going to play that song right now.
1: Oh, thank you so much.
0: Kenny Lattimore, this is the Quiet Storm.
1: I'm smiling.

0: Freddie Jackson. Somebody.
1: We will never forget you, Freddie.
2: Nice and slow.
0: A legend gone too soon. Keeping his music and memory alive.
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0: Quiet Storm, as you bring down your evening, I'm glad that you selected me to be in your space. I've got a lot of good things coming up all night long. We're going to take it to the next level. Yes, are you ready? I hope so. I want to thank each and every one of you for you getting through to me on the Love Lines to express, you know, your sentiments about Freddie Jackson and the music that you love. Well, I was able to get a hold of a man who we love immensely. His saxophones have entertained us, soothed us, allowed us to imagine and so much more. But this brother has, you know, worked with Freddie over the years and toured with Freddie and became great friends with Freddie over the years. It's a pleasure to be welcoming my brother Najee. How are you doing, my brother?
1: I'm doing okay, Lenny. How you doing, man? It's good to hear from you, brother.
0: Man, good to hear your voice, and by God's grace, brother, I'm doing well. And my condolences to you, because, you know, we all know about you losing your son just weeks back, and our prayers are still with you, man, for your strength.
1: I really appreciate that, man. Like, it just seems to be the season of just unsettling things, you know. So, you know, we lost Angela Stribling as well, you know, and so it's just a weird time, man, you know. We take the bitter with the sweet, you know.
0: And we have a tendency sometimes to take life for granted, and, you know, every day is a gift, in my opinion, Najee. So,
1: yes, sir. I agree.
0: I know you know Freddie Jackson extremely well.
1: Yes.
0: You worked with him, recorded with him, traveled with him. You got to have at least a memory or two to share with me tonight.
1: Oh, my God. I probably got some great Freddie stories. But, you know, I didn't realize until yesterday I played on so many records with him. He was part of two projects of mine, but I also played on his, one being Nice and Slow, Barry Eastman produced. Yeah, that one. Love Me Down was another one. Yeah, you know, we toured together back from the late 80s. You know, he was kind enough to allow me to be the opening act on his tour as a solo artist. So, you know, some of the stories I have with Freddie are great. But one in particular, which I'll share with you, is I recall we were doing a European tour. It was me and him. We were over in France, in Paris. And in Freddie's ride, it was, you know, he had to have a limo. Understandably, he was a superstar, R&B superstar, you know, and I don't forget, we were waiting in the hotel for the limo to come. There was no limo. It was just a Mercedes Benz, you know, and because over there, you didn't have the big limo cars. If you were going to luxury, you were going to the Mercedes or something equivalent of that.
0: Okay.
1: And so we're looking at the guy drives up. French guy drives up, and Freddie's looking at the car, and he refuses to get in. And I say, Freddie, they don't have limos over here, man. This is it. This is what we're riding into the venue. He pissed off the driver so bad, man, that when we got to the venue, the driver would not drive around to the stage entrance. He drove right in front of where all the people lined up outside the theater and said, get out. Oh, man. You know, but you know, you think back to those times and you say, you know what, man, those were great times. You know, he left a great story, but he was a great human being and he will be missed.
0: Tremendously, man. It doesn't surprise me, though. He wanted to be in a classy way, man. He wants his presentation to be classy from beginning to end. It had to be correct.
1: It had to be correct.
0: When you recorded with Freddie, though, real quick, how was he in studio? I just want to know how the experience was.
1: The biggest hit we had together was All I Ever Ask, and it was produced by Aretha Martin. I don't know if you know who Aretha was, but he produced Aretha Franklin, Chaka Khan, all her albums. Yep. But anyway, we go to his apartment, and Freddie was very easy to work with because Freddie always knew what he wanted to hear, but he was also open to suggestions. So the song really featured him more than me. As a matter of fact, I'll never forget when I went to go record my part with Aretha, he spent time with Freddie because Freddie in his head had his way of how he hears things. Me, I came in, they just set up a mic, I played, and then he said, then Aretha said, you're done. And Freddie looked at me, he said, you're done. I'm like, what? You know? but it was always great, man. I mean, Freddie was just a kind soul. Yeah. Just a good soul.
0: Well, you know what? I'm going to get to that song, All I Ever Asked, with you and Freddie.
1: Yeah.
0: But right now, I'm going to drop a song, a remix song, of Stevie Wonder's called Superwoman, that you and him recorded. Najee, bless you, man. Thank you for sharing these stories with us tonight. Let's keep him and his family. And you and your family in our prayers. I will definitely do
1: that.
0: Thank you. Okay?
1: Thank you, thank you.
0: Najee, ladies and gentlemen, saxophonist extraordinaire, Najee, in the Quiet Storm. Let's enjoy it.

The Quiet Storm Sunday, special tribute to our brother, our friend, Freddie Jackson. He will be tremendously missed. You've heard some of the stories tonight, and stories of your own, where Freddie Jackson's song played a role in your life. I'm Lenny Green, and I'm going to close out tonight's show by playing that song that Najee was talking about, All I Ever Ask. Cherish your loved ones, and make sure you don't let a day go by without expressing how much you love and care about them. I want to thank you, Quiet Storm family, for allowing me to be in your space as we slowly wind down this weekend. And tomorrow night, I look forward to being in your company, because something tells me there's a few folks that might be off tomorrow. And if you're that one that I'm talking about, we're going to stay up a little late tonight, huh? I'm not mad at that. Here's Freddie Jackson and Najee, the Quiet Storm Sunday Berry. Love much, laugh often, live well, sweet dreams. Night-night.

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0: Byron Stingley. And straight. And of course, yours truly, I'll be your host. 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

Alright, then use it take for a woman that will mack a man or brack a man or mack a man. 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

me your little wine as a friend. 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

Good morning. Hope you had a beautiful weekend. I'm the Dr. Bob Lee, and I've got it going on for you all the way until about 5 o'clock in the morning. Let's have some fun. You ready? It's a family affair. Here's some Mary J. Blige to continue to kick it off inside of the 12 o'clock hour, 107.5.

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Hey, we're out in the community and we were talking to a lot of people about the importance of voting. So we got a lot of comments on that, the issues and what they think they should be voting for and what they think other people should be doing too. They're all coming up throughout the show as we continue on 107.5 WVLS.

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0: so much for hanging out with me, but we'll move into the next hour and I'll give you a whole lot more. Got some Notorious B.I.G., some Ciara, Beyonce, LL Cool J, Victoria Monet. Anita Baker's going to be in there too with some Shaggy, her, and a whole lot more. We'll continue to keep giving it to you right throughout the morning on 107.5 WBL Kicking S.
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morning with some of the best music on New York City radio. Good morning to you. I'm the Doc as we continue to rock. Always some new school, some old school. We just dig in the crates for you. We have that recipe that keeps us cooking right here on 107.5. Here's some Beyonce on BL.

107.5 WVLS. Good morning of the Dr. Bob Lee as we chill inside of the 1 o'clock hour. How are you? I hope all is well. You know, there was a war hero born on this date. He was born in 1919. He passed away in 1943 at age 24. U.S. Navy cook Doris Miller, who was the first African-American recipient of the prestigious Navy Cross. He worked on his family's farm before enlisting in the U.S. Navy in 1939. He fired anti-aircraft bullets at Japanese attackers and led injured American sailors to safety during the attack on Pearl Harbor. The bombing at Pearl Harbor, a day that will live on in infamy. Doris Miller, the recipient of the prestigious Navy Cross. He's in the book, People to Know in Black History and Beyond. I put him in there. I wrote the book. I'm the Doc. Let's continue to rock on 107.5 W.

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0: That about does it for the 1 o'clock hour on 107.5 WBLS. I was telling you earlier that I went out into the community to find out what was on the minds of people who are getting ready to vote.
1: My name is Nakia Butler, and I am a registered voter. It is very important to vote. Our voices need to be heard. And if we want change, the only way for change is to vote. I am an L-line train operator, so I represent transit, and we have needs. So in order for our needs also to be met, employment, personal life, we have to vote. Vote, vote, vote.
2: Clickety, clickety, clickety, clack. We bring you there, bring you back. Big up to the L-train crew.
1: Big up to the L-line. It's Nakia, a.k.a. Pinky.
0: All right, Pinky. That's a bet. Hey, we'll take a break right here. Coming up next, I've got some Eve, some Whitney, Chris Brown, throwing some Tevin Campbell, Kendrick Lamar featuring SZA. Donnell Jones is going to be there too. In Vogue, Michael Jackson, Bad Boy, Bobby Brown, and a whole lot more. All headed your way next over 107.5 WVLS.
3: 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You must vote. 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

I'm your baby tonight on 107.5 WVLS. Whitney right there. Oh, we miss her a whole lot. We should do a whole lot with Whitney's songs during the WVLS On Time program. Dr. Bob Lee, Mr. Magic, Ken, Spider Web. As we come down off the top of the 2 o'clock hour, we've got some

107.5 WVLS. Good morning at the Doc Bob Lee. Hey, we got about 22 days to Election Day. Can you believe it? 22 days to Election Day. Don't forget, early voting is October the 24th through November 1st. On October the 24th, you can begin to early vote. Election Day is November 3rd. But do what it is that you got to do. Exercise your civic duty. Of the Doc, we'll be with you every step of the way on 107.5 with the roll to the polls on BLS.

0: 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This is Lenny Green from The Quiet Storm inviting you to join me tonight starting at 7 p.m. as I serve you that ear candy that you love, baby. I'm dropping all your favorite slow jams like this. I want to hear fire, yeah. To even this. So lock in with me, New York, New Jersey, Connecticut. It's The Quiet Storm, baby, on New York's number one for R&B. 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

0: 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Victoria Monet.
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0: fighting. You go, that about does it for this hour right here. Thanks for hanging out with me, the diggity diggity Dr. Bob Lee. Weatherman says look for it to be cloudy with some showers and a thunderstorm from Tropical Storm Isaias. It's going down to about 56 degrees and late on today. Warmer, cloudy in the morning, then some sunny spells in the afternoon, highs of about 74. Coming up next, some Genuine, Beyonce, Mariah, got some Tupac, Chris Brown, Luther, Usher, a new joint from Olivia Dean, some Lauryn Hill, and a whole lot more. It's all happening next, right here at 107.5 WBLS.
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Welcome to the 1 o'clock hour on 107.5 WBLS with some Beyonce. Single ladies, put a ring on it. You want to be friendly? You want to get down? Put a ring on it. You want to get with me? Put a ring on it, she says. Well, let's keep it hot. Let's keep the fire burning. Here's some Mariah, the scientist, Burning Blue on 107.5.

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Good morning. Hey, listen, if you're celebrating a birthday around this time, happy birthday to you and many, many more. Cardi B celebrating her. She just turned 34. Lonnie James is 61. David Morsi, 78. MC Light just turned 56. World War II war hero Doris Miller, who was born on this date. He passed away in 1943 at age 24. He was a cook that fought the Japanese off with anti-aircraft munitions during World War II, Pearl Harbor. Hey, let's continue to let the music play with me, the Doc Bob, Leo 107.5, WBLS. Good morning.

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0: Coming out of the 3 o'clock hour on 107.5 WVLS, that's all she wrote. But we'll enter across into the next hour. Got some Nelly in there with some Toni Braxton, Rihanna. Throw some Mariah in there too, some Ella May, Nicki Minaj, H-Town, High Five, SOS Band, and a whole lot more. 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
1: 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So high and

0: Tony Braxton, and you mean the world to me at 107.5 WVLS. Good buddy of the Dr. Bob Lee. Waving a hand from the operating room, and if you got to move, you got to get out and go. Look for some showers or possible thunderstorm in some areas from Tropical Storm Isaias. It's going to be about 56 degrees. Then later on today, warmer, cloudy in the morning, then some sunny spells in the afternoon, highs of about 74. So dress accordingly as we continue to move about the cabin. Here's some Rihanna and Diamonds on 107.5 WVLS. Good morning.
1: 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Shine bright like a diamond.

107.5 WBLS. Good morning to you and yours from all of us here at BLS. It's about that time for those inspiring quotes, and this one is from Charles Schwab. He says, quote, "The way to develop the best that is in a person is by appreciation and encouragement." Maya Angelou once said, "You can't use up creativity. The more you use, the more you have." Ezra Pound once said, "Either move or be moved." And a person once said, "Challenge is nothing more than a seed of opportunity." Those are your inspiring quotes. Set up the diggity diggity, Dr. Bob Lee on 107.5. Let's continue with the music on BLS.

0: if it was Usher and Chris Brown asking? 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

0: That's it for this hour at 107.5 WBLS on this Monday, October the 12th. 22 days to Election Day. Get it right and keep it tight. And remember, early voting starts October the 24th through November 1st. Election Day is November 3rd. Get everything in place. Don't mess around. Exercise your right to vote. If you're going out, you may have some possible showers from Tropical Storm Isaias. It's going to be 56 degrees if you decide to step out this morning. Later on today, warmer. Cloudy in the morning, then some sunny spells in the afternoon. Highs of about 74. Celebrating a birthday around this time. Happy birthday to you and many more. Cardi B is celebrating. She just turned 34. Lonnie James is 61. David Morse is 73. MC Light just turned 56. And you? Happy birthday to you too. And many more. May God continue to shine that light on you. Hey, stand by for the pastor, Donna McClurkin, followed by the Steve Harvey Morning Show with my girl Ann Tripp with all the news and information. So always remember this, what you are is God's gift to you. What you make of yourself is your gift to God. So choose your choice and let your choice control the chooser. And remember, whether you say you can or you can't, either way, you are right. So say you can and you will. For this is the day that the Lord has made. Let us rejoice and be glad at it. I'm the Dr. Bob Lee. I'll catch you another day, another way. Have a beautiful day. I love you all. Peace.
1: 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I'm dropping all your favorite slow jams like this. To even this. To me, baby. So lock in with me, New York, New Jersey, Connecticut. It's The Quiet Storm, baby, on New York's number one for R&B. 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

On this wonderful Monday morning, I bring you today's edition of the new Donnie McClurkin Show. Man, the year is almost done. Summer has passed, and now we're into our autumn. But with that comes some great music. With that comes some wonderful music. And we're going to play that right here on the new Donnie McClurkin Show. I'm glad to be able to play these songs for your pleasure and for God's glory. So get yourself ready. We're going into today's music with some flair. You know what we have. We've got our flashback song of the day. We've got our inspirational message. We've got music that you can live by. And it all starts right here, right now. Call somebody up and let them know it's time. Plus, we got a brand new single out. You don't want to miss that. All of this takes place right now. The new Donnie McClurkin Show is

0: That was Kenny Lewis in one voice with God Did It. And before that, you heard from Dee Hattie, Dietrich Haddon with Complete Me. Now it's time for our flashback song of the day.
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0: And I'm taking you back 30 years. That's right, 30 years to the year 1996. Now, in the year 1996, Life Church created the YouVersion Bible app, and it was founded in a two-car garage. Good God, Christian technology founded in a two-car garage. But I'll tell you what wasn't founded in a garage. In 1996, Whitney Houston, my sister, Whitney Houston came out with this Dottie Rambo song, I Can Go to the Rock.

0: That was Joanne Rosario with the song Still on the Throne. And before that, you heard Whitney Houston with I Can Go to the Rock. But right now, I'm going to take a break. But don't you go anywhere, because I've got some great music that you want to hear. You really do. So stick and stay. More of the new Donnie McClurkin Show to go right after this.
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Welcome back, everybody. Welcome back to the new Donnie McClurkin Show, coming to you on this wonderful Monday. So here is Carvin Winans with God.

0: That was Marvin Sapp with Praise Him in Advance. And before that, you heard God is Still Working on Me by Carvin Winans. But now it's time for our Let Donnie Cook segment.
1: Let him cook. Let him cook now. Let him cook.
2: Let Donnie cook.
0: It's our question of the day. Now, we asked not too long ago, what was the meaning behind the name that you've given to your child or children? And we've got some responses. And we also got Todd Delaney. T-Storm talked to Todd Delaney, and I'm going to let you know what he said as well.
3: It appears we have something in common where we named all our children after our first initial.
4: That's right. That's right. It is a tradition in my home, bro. So, and I told my wife when we was dating, I said, listen, now, we ain't going to have no J's and no K's. You know what I'm saying? This is a TD household. Right. And my dad started it in my home, and I wanted to keep that alive. He passed away. And I just think it's so much to a name too, man. Like a name, like the power behind, the strength behind a good name. When you got a good name in the earth, and when God bless my name, you know, I'm proud for my kids to carry those initials and that last name. So yeah.
0: What is the meaning? What's the meaning behind the name that you gave to your child or to your children? And this is what some of you had to say.
5: Hey, good morning, Pastor Donnie. This is Dennis O'Gara. Listen, I named my daughter Abigail. I had her late in life, and I was at a point where I was feeling low and lonely, and God gave her to me as a gift. He gave me the name Abigail to give to her, David's first wife. Thank you. Be blessed. I love you, brother.
6: Pastor Donnie, my name is Tatisha Butler. I am calling out of Queens, New York. I'm calling with the, you guys were discussing the naming thing. My husband and I did the same thing. My name, as I said, is Tatisha, and my husband is Jerron. So we decided that our house would be a TD household, and our eldest daughter, we combined my name, his first name, and my middle name. So her name is T. Janique Butler, and our other children are Teresa and Jerron Jr. So it was so wonderful hearing the combination of like-minded folks who decided to keep their initials as their household name. Thank you. Have a blessed day.
7: Hello, how you doing? This is Bryant calling from Baltimore, Maryland. The significance behind my son's name, all of them, all my children's names, is that it speaks the promise of God over their lives, and it's a reminder of what God has done for our family and for the lives of me and my wife. My children's names mean God gave his promise, God heard our prayers, and God gave his gift. All right, it's a reminder every time we call their name what God has done. All right, God bless you.
0: Now, if you've got a story behind the way you've named your children, give us a call and leave it. 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

0: Welcome back, everybody. Welcome back to the new Donnie McClurkin Show, playing the music of the kingdom, music for you to live by. And we're going to keep this thing going with Renee Spearman and Montel Jordan with the song, He Chose Me.
1: Thank you, God, for giving us our identity in you. We can know who we are because we know whose we are. And we don't have to work for your approval. You've called us by name.

0: was Renee Spearman and Montel Jordan. The song he chose. But now you know what time it is. You know what time it is. It's time for our shout-outs. And for every one of you that have ever sent in a shout-out, thank you. It has absolutely been wonderful interacting with you. And for those of you that are going to do so, and you want to leave your shout-out for about 5 million people here who you really love and appreciate, well, give us a call at 1-888-420-7710. That's 1-888-420-7710. Leave your shout-out. And remember, when you call, make sure that you leave your name, where you're calling from, who you're giving this wonderful shout-out to, and make it sound something like this. Shout that thing out, John.
1: Hi, my name is Cheryl Lamar. I'm calling from Queens, New York. I want to give a shout-out to my Lord and Savior, Jesus, for letting me have another day to be here. And I want to give a shout-out to my daughters, Felixia, Sequoia, and Zara, and all my grandchildren in Queens. Thank you, and thank you, Donnie. I listen to you, and you make my day.
2: Hi, my name is G, and I'm calling from Holly Springs, North Carolina. I would like to give a shout-out, first of all, to God for just dealing with me. Sometimes I had to sit back and think if it was a whole world full of me and what God have to deal with. Oh, my God, I just want to give a shout-out to God for being awesome, an awesome God we serve, and also to my husband for his patience and his kindness with me as well as my children. And I thank God for y'all having this show. Y'all have a blessed day.
0: That's right. That was just a small handful of shout-outs. And I'm telling you, if you've got a shout-out that you want to leave, give us a telephone call at 1-888-420-7710. Now here's some music from Dawkins and Dawkins. It's called Come By.

Right now, I've got to take a break. But I tell you what, we've got some more to go that you don't want to miss. So stay right where you are. More of the new Donnie McClurkin Show to go right after this.

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1: Hi, this is Donnie McClurkin, and I've got an inspirational message just for you. Do you realize the power and the praise that we give to God? Do you realize that praise is speaking well of God? It eulogizes God. It tells God how much we really appreciate Him. Praise expresses our heart toward God. Praise is what God is worthy of. After all, He's done so much for us. He's given us so much. He's still with us to this day despite us. And He's still working on our behalf. He's still planned our future and it's waiting on us because of Him. He's canceled our past and taken away all of the scourge. Yes, He deserves praise. So if you have any sense of gratitude, take a moment, put a praise on it. Give God praise for who He is. Thank Him for what He's done. That's my word of inspiration to you.
2: There's a miracle in this room.

That was Tasha Cobbs Leonard with the song Put a Praise on It. You could hear Kiara Sheeran in the background helping her out. That's a wonderful duet. Tasha Cobbs Leonard with Put a Praise on It. Now listen, I've got to go. But thank you for being with me today. And know this, I love you. And from my heart to yours, continue to thank God. My new single is called Lord, I Thank You. Continue to thank Him for all of His blessings. And until the next edition of the new Donnie McClurkin Show, walk in the favor of God.

0: Good morning, everybody. You are listening to The Voice. Come on, dig me now. One and only, Steve Harvey got a radio show. I say it every day because God been good to me. God has done some things in my life that's been truly been just amazing. And really amazing ain't even really the word. They don't really have a word for what he's done for me. I'm just out of superlatives. That's why I say it every day. Steve Harvey got a radio show because God is in the blessing business. Yeah, he is. God can help you turn your life around. Did you hear me? God can help you turn your life around. Whatever you're going through, God has an answer for it. See, but it's the going through that gets us, though, ain't it? Because I was having a moment yesterday, and I sat my wife down. I said, baby, I just need to talk to you. I'm going through a little bit right now. I just wanted to share, which I'm a little down right now. And my wife reminded me. She just reminded me. See, this is what a man, this is what a good mate does. A good mate reminds you just of things that sometimes you forget when you get off track. Because, you know, I consider myself a motivational type person. I try to listen to people and then give them something I've learned along the way on this journey I've been on. I try to give a person a takeaway. But even being that person, sometimes I get off track myself. I get a little low sometimes. You know, I get a little down. Sometimes I forget some of the stuff I say. It ain't that I forget it, I guess. I just get caught up in the grind of doing it. And sometimes I get a little off course and I forget some of the things. And my wife or a mate can be good for you to remind you. And she just says, Steve, God got us. She said, have you ever noticed that every time you get in a spot? And she say, and I know how you must feel because you out here working. And you keep turning around and old stuff keep popping up and you get a call from your accountant and hear this done went wrong and that done went, you steady trying to fix it, but you steady going, wow, man, what is this? She say, but you ever notice he always, no matter what, provide a way and he ain't ever too late. Oh, you might be going, the deadline is approaching. The deadline can come and pass, but then they have a grace period for you. And then sometimes, man, it's just you go down there after the grace period and they take the payment anyway and you're good anyway. But see, ain't that God bringing you through it? It may not be when you want it, but he right on time. Just before you get put out, just before they turn. Maybe they cut the lights off, but you get it back on just before company come or just before the weekend get here. See, he always comes through for you. And she had to remind me of that. What you're going through is necessary. Look, circumstance and hardships and pitfalls are always untimely. If you keep the law of attraction in play, if you keep believing that he gonna see you through this, just like he do when you don't believe it. That's what the cold part is, though, ain't it? Ain't God brought you through even when you didn't really have the faith to say he was gonna bring you through? But because of grace and mercy, he brought you through anyway. But because you forgot to thank him or you didn't pay attention to the come through, you just was telling people, oh, man, if you'd have seen me, it was so jacked up. Man, I was so turned up. I ain't know what I was going to do. I almost got put out. I was going to see, keyword, almost. You forgot that part right there. And then it looked like I wasn't, man. And it seemed like every month I go through this same thing. And then. Now, yeah, then somebody ought to just say, did you pay it? Yeah, I paid it. Did you get put out? No, I'm cool. See, you need somebody on your shoulder to say that to you. And then you need somebody on to come right behind them and go, man, ain't God good? Really, man, that's how this works. See, you keep getting in situations, but he keep getting you out. Now, if you jump, look, listen to me. Hold on. Let's say you in a frying pan in the skillet. And the oil is up and you in there frying and you uncomfortable being fried. God somehow, or let's just say you managed to get out of the hot grease in the frying pan and you standing there next to the skillet, looking at the fire, continue to heat the grease. You get out and then for some unexplainable reason, you dives right on back in there. Ain't that how we usually do it? I'm just asking you. God gets you away from the man you've been asking to get away from. Then you go right back over there and start seeing him again. It's amazing how many times God get us out the fire and we walks right back in there. Ain't it amazing, man? And I mean, really, man. See, this how I break life down for me. So I don't get over here stuck on stupid with myself and then get to doing something ignorant like blaming God. When really, man, God has given us as human beings the power of decision, and we all make decisions. How many times, man? See, sometimes it's a blessing in getting locked up. You can ask a lot of cats I know, man, to tell you. It was a blessing for me, man, because I was just headed the wrong way steady. But he locked me up, set me down, made me miss my family, miss being out here being a free man, made me realize that my family was important, made me, man, really see this girl for what she was. When I get out, man, I'm on the straight and narrow. Well, then when you get out, though, see, you can't be talking about, no, oh, man, I can't find no job. Now I'm going to go and do what I got to do. No, partner. You got to do now what you supposed to do. See, that don't do what you got to do got you in trouble in the first place. See, everybody, see, the hood got a lot of ignorant rules we done created. I got to do what I got to do. I got to feed my family. Well, only reason you got to do what you got to do is because you didn't do what you was supposed to do. See, if you just went on to school like your mama kept telling you. Oh, man, I was watching 48 Hours yesterday, and a dude named Nesto was on there. And Nesto, Latino dude, said, man, my mother told me quit hanging with these guys. They were going nothing but trouble. I should have listened to her. He doing 30 years right now. You can't blame God. That's why I talk to myself this way, so I don't get stupid and start shifting the blame the wrong way when it's really on me. How many times has God got you out of something and you walk right back into it? Man, why don't you take these blessings God give you and go on about your business? That'd be the best way to do it, don't you think? That's what I think. So I thank God, my wife, for reminding me that God got us anyway, that God gonna pull you through anyway, that have you noticed, Steve, we ain't lost a beat. Oh, I know it's hard out here, but really you ain't lost a beat. You still moving forward. You still dressing nice. You still look good when you come into that job. Everybody don't got to know you, that your house is in bad shape and all that. God got you, man. If you just hold your head up, man, quit complaining all the time about what you ain't got. And as in words of my daddy Slick Harvey, stop talking about what you ain't got and take a good look at what you do got. That's improper grammar, but that always stuck with me, and maybe it'll stick with you. Quit talking about and looking at what you ain't got. Take a good look at what you do got.
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1: Hi, I'm Reverend Al Sharpton. There is a very important election this year. This is not an off-year election. This election will determine the majority party in the House of Representatives and the Senate. It will therefore determine where we do Medicaid, voting rights, all of the issues that are concerning our communities. You must vote. If you don't vote, you're voting against your own interests. No justice, no peace.
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10: To the ride. This is the Steve Harvey Morning Show. Now, understand this. We are here with probably a triple-tier purpose: to motivate you, to inspire you, and to entertain you. Are we not entertained? You know, Tommy, he can do like Shakespeare and Macbeth. I can do just one line in Braveheart and one line in Gladiator. That's all
11: Let's
10: I
11: hear
10: know.
11: It. Come on, Braveheart.
10: Freedom!
11: Yeah. I love that.
10: Thank you. Be here all week, everybody. Ladies and gentlemen, welcome to the ride.
11: It even has to do with yelling. I love loud.
10: It's one of the greatest two movies I've ever seen, man. And that and the original Godfather.
11: First one.
10: Whoever is Sonny, listen to me. Whoever is the messenger, you know you.
11: Yeah.
10: That was just gangster to me, man. Yeah. So, ladies and gentlemen, welcome to the ride. That's the entertainment part right there. Shirley Strawberry Collar, for real, Mississippi Monica. Junior, the comeback kid and legend that is, Nephew Tommy. Junior, what's on your mind today, man?
12: Well, you forgot a movie that you do,
10: Texas
12: too,
10: is
12: huh?
10: 0-4. Go ahead.
12: You forgot the other
10: going
12: line.
10: Going to the Super Bowl! Huh?
12: Let
13: he ain't gonna let that die.
12: I know, man. Let me ask you something. You know, you do another movie too. You forgot Lean on Me. You forgot that.
10: Take chains off the doors. The enemy is here.
11: All that yelling.
12: All if they were yelling.
10: Yeah.
12: Well, Unc, man, did you ever have a desire to be a movie star? You never wanted to be one?
10: No, never had. Never thought about that, man. I wanted to be on TV. I didn't, because I don't know how to act, so. But I'm getting the movie.
11: You had
10: so.
11: A whole TV show. What are you talking about?
13: A whole TV show.
10: Yeah. You don't even understand how close I came to losing that. If it was not for Chip
11: Two
10: Fields.
11: Two TV shows.
10: Chip Fields, Kim Fields' mama, and Cassie Davis.
11: Yes.
10: Who's in all the Tyler Perry stuff now? It wasn't for them two women right there, Steve Harvey would be off TV. Because let me tell you something.
12: What? Wait a minute.
10: They gave me the TV show Me and the Boys. Mm-hmm. I had never acted in my. I ain't never been in a play. Mm-hmm. So when I got the script and I came to work the first day, I didn't know nothing. I read the subtitles. It was under Steve.
13: You reading the directions?
10: It said Steve. Then it gave directions and then my line. I didn't know. So I read. Here. So I saw Steve crosses to the refrigerator. And then I read my line. So then people started laughing. I said, man, I'm funny. I'm killing. And so then I was reading it like a stand up. Steve crosses to the refrigerator. What? Man, here I am. Anybody want something? Man, Cassie Davis. So we went to lunch. Cassie Davis said, if you don't learn what you're doing, these white folks finna take your money from you.
11: All right. Thank you, guys. Coming up at 32 minutes after the hour, we will hear from the real actor on the show, the nephew, as he runs that prank back right after this.
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0: bank.
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1: 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It is time now for the pastors, Reverend Motown and Deacon Def Jam, with a word.
2: Let me clear my throat.
3: Clear it.
2: No. All right. We here this morning on this rather auspicious occasion.
3: Auspicious.
2: Not to be confused with Caucasian.
1: Auspicious.
3: What? What did you just say?
2: But not to be confused with Caucasian.
1: Oh.
2: This is a occasion.
3: Yeah. We not having.
2: That means something is happening. Without white folk. We are here today, Deacon Def Jam, and I'm is the Honorable Reverend Motown.
3: Yes, you are.
2: We have a sermon today prepared by Def Jam himself, and here it is. Def, come on.
3: Pastor, we are going from the book of, now watch me now, from the book of LTD.
2: Oh,
3: 1976.
2: Lord.
3: If you would turn
2: you a
3: to
2: silhouette
3: that. No, or split. Listen to me. Here we go now. I
2: holding
3: have
2: on.
3: Never been so much in love before.
2: Have never been so much.
1: Oh, I love a preacher that can sing.
2: Oh, Lord, glory. Come on, Deacon.
3: Yeah, what a difference a true love made in my life.
2: Stop right there. I have never experienced it before.
3: Uh-huh.
2: But when it had come along, what a difference. A true love, nothing fake now. Okay, it is what it was. Read.
3: Yeah, so right. Loving you gave me something new.
2: Come on,
3: I never felt, never dreamed of.
2: Stop right there. Something happened to me. Mm-hmm. I ain't felt, thought of, dreamed of, experienced, or gone with. That's what that was. Read.
3: Something changed, though it's not the feeling I've had before.
2: Stop right there. The change was nothing like anything had ever happened to me before. You understand what I'm coming? We shouldn't be in love now. Read.
3: And it's much, much more than love. Did you say something, Pastor?
2: No.
3: Okay. I said I never knew that a touch would mean so much.
2: Stop right there.
4: Come on.
2: Lord have mercy. I never knew that a touch. Dragging your hand
1: and
2: your fingernails across my back. Lord.
4: What happened?
2: Sliding your baby finger between my lips. Lord.
3: Good God Almighty.
2: Massaging me and letting your thumb slip in places I'd never felt before.
1: Church, right? We're still
3: watch
1: in
3: out
1: church,
3: the
1: right?
2: I'm just trying to explain to you how a touch.
3: Yeah.
2: We talking about from her now. We're not talking about from Jesus.
3: Mm-mm,
2: we talking about from her.
3: We come out.
2: That's a whole healing powers in his hands. The hem of his garden garment is life changing. All of that, the blind can see.
3: Yes, yes.
2: Her touch was the direct opposite. When she touched me, I went blind.
3: Yes,
2: yes, sir.
3: Couldn't see nothing.
2: Yes, sir. Yes, sir. She dragged them nails across my back. I needed an issue of blood. Come on, now, doctor. Read.
3: It says, what a difference. And when we were hand in hand, I feel so real.
2: Stop right there.
3: Yeah.
2: Just walking with her. Pain in hand.
1: Come on, Pastor. Preach,
2: it
1: Pastor.
2: It feels so real.
3: Yes, it does.
2: Sometimes we at the mall. Sometimes we at the park.
3: Yes.
1: Come on.
2: Sometimes we hand in hand at the beach.
1: Yes,
3: Lord.
2: But every time I hold her hand, it feels so real. Because I know the power that's in her hands.
3: Yes.
2: I know when she touched me, some things that's about to happen. Yes, sir.
3: I'm sorry. That was church.
2: Yes, sir. I say read.
3: All right, Pastor. It says, lovers come and then lovers go.
2: Stop right
3: That's
2: there.
3: What That's folks say.
2: When you got lovers coming and lovers going.
4: Yes, sir.
1: What, Pastor?
2: It rhymes with going. That's what you're doing.
3: Oh, okay. All right.
2: Going, see, right after G. A, B, C, D, E, F, G.
3: H.
2: There it is, right there. If you got lovers coming and going, then you read that for yourself. What come after G? H. You got lovers coming and going, then you is just out there. Read it for yourself. Not talking to you now, Junior Kobe.
1: With the words.
2: Thank you.
1: Coming up next, ask the CLO, our Chief Love Officer, Hallelujah. Steve Harvey, in the building right after this.
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0: Peace and light, y'all. Good morning. And wake up. This is Erykah Badu.
1: Hey, this is Niecy Nash.
2: Hey, this is Dave Chappelle.
3: Yo, what's up? This is Ice Cube.
4: What's up, y'all? This is Letty C.
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7: Coming up at the top of the hour in entertainment news, today is Indigenous Peoples Day, formerly Columbus Day. Also, did you guys hear about this? Yeah.
6: Trump know that?
7: He's got to know it. He's a president. Yeah, he's got to know it. Yeah,
6: sure.
8: You don't know nothing now.
6: He got to know that because he's the president.
7: He should know it. Let me say that because he's the president. He should know
6: it.
7: Wait
6: till he find that out. That they done took a white man's anniversary and gave it to the
4: going back.
7: Who discovered something that was already here. Yeah.
9: Discovered something that was already talking about, look what I found.
6: Congratulations to the indigenous population.
7: Yes, for sure.
6: And all I tell y'all is when they got cold at Thanksgiving, y'all should have left that right where they were.
7: That's coming up.
6: Buffalo skin and corn and all that should have left Columbus and all them people right where they was.
7: Also, guys, this story is incredible. Five black kids that were adopted to work as slaves. Well, they won a big lawsuit, a big $4.4 million settlement. We'll talk about that. And an accused rapist is set to be the next chief of police in a small Louisiana town. We're going to talk about all these stories at the top of the hour. But right now, yeah, crazy, right? It's time to ask the CLO, our chief love officer, Steve Harvey. This is from Shahid in Brooklyn. Shahid writes, my wife snores and I've dealt with it for 10 years. I had one bad night of the flu and I urinated on myself, but I barely soiled the mattress. Now she's grossed out by me and has been sleeping on the couch. How do I get her back into our bed?
6: Ooh, hey, dog, once you're adult and you pee on somebody, that's kind of hard to get them back in that bed. I'm not going to be able to help you with this. And I'm going to tell you something else, too. That was not the flu. I've had the flu.
7: It affects different people differently. Yeah.
8: Ain't nobody peeing in the bed on the flu.
7: He said, I had one bad night of the flu and I urinated.
6: Tommy, you ever had the flu? Have you ever had the flu, Tommy? Junior, you ever had the flu?
9: Yeah.
6: Paula, have you ever had the flu?
9: Yes.
6: Shirley, Miss Bougie, have you ever had the flu? Or the flu?
7: Yes. Whatever. Yes.
6: Any of y'all peeing on yourself?
7: No.
6: Skip that. Any of y'all, when you had the flu, peed on somebody that was next to you?
7: No.
6: So, dog, I understand. This ain't about your wife snoring. You could have just left that out.
7: Throw that in there. Yeah.
6: Leave that out. Your wife been snoring for 10 years. Y'all still sleep together. You got over that. You had one bad night when you peed on her.
7: It should have started there, you're saying.
6: That's all we talking about. What her snoring got to do with you peeing on her?
7: He wanted to let you know that
6: and
7: she's not perfect.
6: And then he talking
7: either.
6: About it was just a little bit. Boy.
10: Yeah.
7: Well, he said he barely soiled the mattress. That's what he said.
6: Well, okay, so what you think was, dog? Like half cup? What you
10: think?
6: I'm just trying to figure out what you're trying to call a barely. It was a half cup. Did you do the whole pint?
9: Oh, no.
8: His shorts was soaking wet. Trust me.
7: Now his wife is grossed out, and she's been sleeping on the couch. So he wants to just know, how does he get her back in their bed? Should he change the mattress? I mean,
6: well,
7: throw the mattress out?
6: What I'm going to say, y'all ain't going to understand how to get her back in the bed.
8: Huh.
6: Go down there on the couch with her and pee on her on the couch.
7: And then she'll come back to the bedroom.
6: Then she's going to go back upstairs to the bed. Ta-da. Problem solved.
7: Okay, CLO.
6: All you got to do, man,
7: She's really going to be grossed out.
6: If you pee on everything in that house, you have got to come back to the original place. Because at least it's dry.
7: You are not helping, okay? No help at all.
6: No, because I'm not going to help him because first of all, he lied. It wasn't the flu. Then he going to lie. Then he going to worry about this woman been snoring for 10 years. Bro, that ain't stopped you before.
7: Yeah. All right, here we go. Moving on, Steve.
9: Let's move on.
7: Olivia in Greenville. Olivia writes, my friend's husband died, and our friend's group has been taking turns cooking, cleaning, and caring for her daughter. She just told me that she's going on a getaway with her new man and asked me not to tell the group. Our friends have been worried about her. Can I tell them that she's doing just fine? Looks like the daughter's moved on.
6: I don't understand.
7: In a way.
6: I don't understand. Is the daughter young? I mean, what's...
7: Well, the friend, the husband died. Right. So they're worried about the daughter. Okay. They're worried about the daughter. But the daughter seems fine. She just told this woman, Olivia in Greenville, that she's going on a getaway with her new man. And she asked.
6: So the lady's husband that died, she going on a getaway with her new man. But all of the girlfriends been coming over there cooking, cleaning. And all this here. Told her girlfriend, don't say nothing to nobody because she don't want these free services to stop.
7: Right.
6: Because now if you going on a getaway with your new man, you must be fine.
9: Yeah, we don't need to come and cook and clean for you.
6: Yeah, and since you got a new man and you already going on a trip, we need to open up this investigation as to how your husband died.
7: That's a question.
6: I watch 48 Hours all the time. We have got to find out now because, you know, and if your husband died and if you got insurance policy, that's motive for death. And now all of a sudden you're on a trip with your man. Where y'all get this money from? We got to reopen this investigation.
9: Now she's a suspect?
6: In a murder.
7: All the question is should she tell the group that the wife is doing just fine? That's all.
6: You need to tell the police. What the hell is going on over here? Because I'm very suspicious of this whole thing.
7: All right. Moving on, because we won't get a straight answer. Moving on to Raynell and Harvey. Raynell writes, my 26-year-old daughter came home over the weekend and brought a guy. She said he's her new boyfriend, but I didn't know she broke up with the last guy. I told her he could not stay here, so they went back to Baton Rouge. Was I mean to her?
6: Was I mean to her?
7: Uh-huh. That's what she wants to know.
6: Well, it's
7: she
6: your
7: mean.
6: House.
7: Right. And if she doesn't want them sleeping there.
6: Just bringing new people up here she ain't never met. He ain't got to stay. You can. And dog, you ought to know. See, the men, we done forgot rules, too. Oh, man, you finna take me to your mama house and we finna stay there? No, babe, we gotta get a room or
9: something.
6: No,
9: that's disrespectful.
6: I can't go in here, your mama. She don't even know me.
7: Yeah, all right, CLO, thank you. Coming up at the top of the hour, we will have some entertainment news for you right after this.
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0: is Usher and Chris Brown asking. To see Usher and Chris Brown live at MetLife Stadium October 15th.
1: Oh my God.
0: Or

0: Delicious, Marvelous Minutes raves the New York Times. The Amsterdam News says this brilliant piece of theater is a tour de force. And Entertainment Weekly says it has the funniest scene of the year. Don't miss Schoolgirls or the African Mean Girls play, written by Jocelyn Bio and directed by Whitney White. Now extended through November 15th. It's a total blast.
1: Tomorrow, some of us will wake up and it will be our last day on this earth. It will be unexpected and without warning. 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
7: We want to see people elected that are going to stand with the president 100% of the time.
8: 100% of the time. This is Jeanine Driscoll, and she's running for Congress to be a rubber stamp for Trump's agenda, even when it hurts us. 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So when Jeanine Driscoll says we want to see people elected that will stand with the president 100% of the time, believer. Laura Gillen has our backs. In Washington, she's working across party lines to fight corruption, ban congressional stock trading, lower the cost of living, and cut taxes for working families. 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

0: People's Day, formerly known as Columbus Day, Indigenous People's Day celebrates and honors the cultures, the histories, and contributions of Native American and Indigenous people. It's not a U.S. federal holiday, but it is officially recognized by more than a dozen states, Washington, D.C., and numerous local municipalities. We honor the Native Americans, the founders of the first colonies in the U.S. So we honor them.
1: I mean, I honor the day. I would.
0: Yeah.
1: Columbus Day ain't never meant nothing to me.
0: Well, it was just a day off from school. Yeah.
1: That's all I
0: liked it when we were younger.
1: We ought to have it for Indigenous Day.
0: Mm-hmm. Yeah.
2: Think our president going to honor it today? You think he going to?
1: I don't think he knows.
3: I don't think he knows what it means.
0: And
1: when it come to him, get ready. Go on social media.
0: For some foolishness, huh?
1: I promise you. Man, he just said that Iran can blow up Los Angeles and San Diego. And that would be a small price to pay.
0: Yeah.
1: And the only reason he said that, because it's a blue state. This dude is unbelievable, man.
0: Yeah.
4: Don't you take an oath during your inauguration about protecting the American people?
0: That is the job. Yeah. You're the leader of the free world.
1: The fiber of this country is so broken. I'm telling you, man, America today, it's one of the worst conditions I've ever seen it in. When it comes to morality, they've never been a possessor of it anyway. But now it's unabashed glory. They bathe in it, in your face, and act like it's okay. And they got a leader that does it over and over and over. And they sit there in these rallies and they chuckle about it.
4: This is sad.
1: It's crazy, man. It's crazy. Yeah.
0: Get out and vote. Get out and vote.
4: There it is. Countdown is on.
0: Mm-hmm. Mm-hmm. Moving on. This story is really bad. Did you guys hear about these five black kids, ages 6 to 16? They were adopted in West Virginia. They were forced into slave labor by their white adoptive parents. The five kids were forced to live in a locked shed without running water, a bathroom. They didn't have any heat, and they didn't have proper food. The adoptive parents were convicted, sentenced to a combined 375 years in prison, and the five children have been awarded $4.4 million in settlement money from the state of West Virginia. The payout followed failures by the Child Protective Services to act on multiple warnings and referrals made by neighbors prior to the children being rescued. So finally, they came out, you know, to check on the kids, and they saw these
2: conditions.
0: It took
2: them long enough.
0: They got the kids,
1: But you know, man, as a neighbor.
0: 3 years.
1: As a neighbor, me being me, if I live down there, you know, which I don't, but I understand, if I live down there being who I am, there's no way. It's no way. 3 years.
0: Yeah.
1: No, hey, man, where them kids at?
0: Right. What happened to them?
4: Right.
1: Hey, man, them kids y'all adopted, where they bedroom? Where they? Go get them.
2: Let me see them kids. School?
0: Yeah.
3: Right. That's the first one.
0: Aren't they in school?
3: Dead giveaway.
1: Bro, and then right after that, if you don't give me no answers, I'm going to drive down to the police station. And we finna go do a wellness check. And I'm finna bring them back up here, and I'm finna point at you. Now, it's a shed out back. I'm not going to let this happen for 3 years. What, number one, like y'all said, where they go to school at?
0: It's a horrible story. Yeah.
4: The state failed these children. Mm-hmm. CPS, they all failed these children.
2: What is this? 4 million.
0: And they were warned. No, it's not enough. No, it's not enough.
4: No, Tommy, it's not.
0: 4.4? No, absolutely not.
2: No. How
0: and where are they
2: the
0: going now?
2: Child?
0: 16.
3: Listen,
1: you can complain about that. But when you get these types of 4 million, it's not taxable. It depends on how they gave it to them, when it's accessible to them. They may have a restriction on it that they don't get money until they're 18. It could be anything like that. So we don't know. But 4 million can get you up on your feet and rolling and smoking. Because the beauty is we found this out. I hate the time that went by. I hate that it even happened.
0: Yeah, yeah. For sure.
3: In 2026.
0: Exactly, Junior. In a locked shed, no bathroom. Junior,
1: slavery
0: water.
1: Existed in the United States of America. Proven story, convicted, proven entity. Slavery existed in the United States of America to 1936. Proven.
3: Wow.
1: There's a book out that you can go by called The Emancipation of Robert E. Sadler. Read that book. I met him. Mm-hmm. I used to work for General Electric. He lives in Bucyrus, Ohio. I went when I delivered light bulbs for General Electric and parked in front of his house. A girl told me where he stayed. And I met Robert E. Sadler.
0: Mm-hmm.
1: Huh. Slavery existed in this country in 1936, man. Full-time slave. KKK burning this boy, everything. Mm. There's some evil people in this country, man. And we see them all the time now.
4: Mm-hmm. Like this couple. Mm-hmm. Yeah. Like this couple. Yeah.
3: This prime example.
1: Why all of a sudden is it hangers in Mississippi? Where are these kids disappearing to?
0: Yeah.
1: See, but now, see, we there's attention on it now because there's some white kids missing now.
0: Yeah.
1: But they hung the black lady just on a tree. They finally made an arrest on that. This is
0: like you say, it's some evil people in the world. Yeah. All right. Coming up, we'll have more of the Steve Harvey Morning Show right after this.
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6: And good morning. It's 55 degrees right now. 55 degrees in the morning and it's cloudy. Didn't we have rain all weekend? Oh my goodness. I kept looking at it. I said, is it still raining? But it has stopped, okay? But we do have some clouds out there. It is going to be a mostly sunny and mild day today, getting up to 72 degrees, which, oh, so welcome. Clouds and fog tonight getting down to around 58 degrees. The rest of the week into the low 70s and upper 60s pretty much. But right now it's 55 degrees and the skies are still cloudy, but we are expecting things to dry up and sun up, actually, and get up to around 72 degrees. So the day is not going to be completely lost for those of us who like it mild and who like it dry. GW Bridge right now, already about 35 minutes coming into town. Lincoln Tunnel, about 25 minutes. Holland, around 35 to 40, getting in early, coming in. Some people for the parade that kicks off the Columbus Day Parade, kicking off at 11 o'clock on Fifth Avenue. Mass Transit on a closed schedule thus far. Alternate site parking rules are suspended, and that's your traffic, everybody, and that is your weather. It is 55 degrees, and this is Ann Tripp. Today is both Columbus Day and also Indigenous Peoples Day. Now, Columbus Day, of course, recognizes the anniversary of Christopher Columbus's journey and landing in the New World. Of course, that was in 1492. It had a little thing we had to learn in school, you know, Christopher Columbus sailed the ocean blue in 1492. Okay, but Indigenous Peoples Day honors the history and culture of the people who are already here, the Native Americans and other Indigenous folks. By the way, check out of that, you can look for Black Indians, that book by my late friend William Lauren Katz. There's also an even newer book on the subject of Black American history called Indivisible, courtesy of the National Museum of the American Indian and the Museum of African American History in the Smithsonian. It's a thorough book with pictures about the blood ties between Black Americans and Native Americans, which people who are the immigrant Black population knows very little to nothing about. WBLS HD1 New York.
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0: 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Faithful Philadelphia 76ers fans express frustration after learning that LeBron James has chosen to live in Manhattan, which is roughly 95 miles away, instead of setting down roots in Philly. LeBron announced plans to commute between his home in New York and his job in Philly by helicopter. LeBron will receive free, unlimited access to a corporate helicopter as part of his multi-year trading card and endorsement partnership with Fanatics. The flight takes approximately 45 minutes, cutting down a grueling 90-minute to 2-hour drive. And as long as LeBron shows up to work, why do the fans care where he lives? Why is this a big deal? What do you think?
1: Man, people don't understand. The man got a spot in New York.
0: Mm-hmm.
1: He gonna stay there. He working for $8 million, right? Mm-hmm. So he took the huge pay cut to mm-hmm. try to bring the championship to Philly. He ain't got to stay there. Man, they what do people to... want? He mm-hmm. already had a spot in New York.
0: Mm-hmm.
1: He gonna fly down every day on a helicopter.
0: Well, they're but frustrated
2: be careful in
0: about
2: that helicopter,
0: it.
2: Though.
0: Yeah.
2: Be careful.
1: Every day, especially in the wintertime, every day ain't helicopter day.
2: No, it's not.
0: Oh, when the roads are slick and yeah, it's snow and yeah. I'm saying road.
1: Surely, you know
0: yeah.
1: how helicopter.
0: I'm saying
2: I
0: road.
2: Know, I don't know what helicopter be on the road. So I'm just
0: well,
2: trying not to
0: road.
2: Listen to what she's
1: roads.
2: Saying. I'm trying to talk you know over her because it's not making no sense.
0: I am saying road.
1: But you know, man, what's crazy is I just when I hear stuff, I can't let it go. I don't know how to.
2: You're trying to know. Digest it. Like
0: you said it's winter, yeah, when just, winter comes. I'm thinking of driving.
1: When winter
0: yeah.
1: comes, you know.
0: Mm-hmm.
1: The wind, the visibility factor, you know.
0: Yeah. Well, they're mad.
1: I've never seen a helicopter in the mm-hmm. sky when it's snowing. I've never seen that. Uh-huh. Not saying it ain't happened, but I've just mm-hmm. never seen it.
0: Well, hopefully on those
2: spots.
0: Days,
2: he need
0: he'll
2: one
0: try.
2: If you're going to do New York, I would have one in Philly, too.
3: I'm pretty sure he probably going to have a spot in Philly. You know, he ain't going to stay there a lot. He
1: ain't finna stay there.
2: He got some good spots.
0: Well, he didn't say, yeah, he says he's staying in Manhattan.
1: No, ain't
0: said.
1: Nothing wrong with Philly. Philly dope, man.
2: I like
1: it. But mm-hmm. he ain't staying there. What difference does it make you? As long as he come to the game. Now, if
3: right.
1: he start
3: he
1: calling me and talking about,
3: now,
1: man,
3: if he start
1: man,
3: losing,
1: it's snowed. I ain't going to make it this evening.
0: It's snowing. Yeah.
1: And
3: I'm
1: Philly
3: watching.
1: Going, it's snow all the time. We in Philly, man. What you talking about?
0: And it's winter. Oh, well. Yeah.
1: He'll build
0: so they're
1: now,
0: mad.
1: No.
0: They're mad. I'm sure he'll work it out. All right.
1: He
0: coming up at 34 minutes
1: stuff.
0: After the hour, Sister Odell will join us right after this.
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0: my Lord. I wrote that in 1917. When the morning comes, it won't be dark no more. Hallelujah.
1: Yes, ma'am.
0: Good morning, everyone.
1: Good morning, Sister Odell.
2: Morning, Sister Odell.
0: Well, what are y'all talking about today? Excuse me, little girl. Close that door. Go ahead.
1: Who are you talking to, Sister Odell?
0: Somebody was interrupting me here, and I this is my time, and they don't come in here but passing by here talking.
1: Yes, at the house? At the house?
0: You know I have people.
1: Oh, you do? People, okay. We
0: didn't. Oh, I didn't come up. You know, Steve come up, I come up.
3: Oh, yeah. I see how that works. Well, Sister Odell, it's a lot going on. Last week, President Trump announced that he's going to send a select group of senior citizens a one-time $90 rebate from Medicare. You hear about that? But then he excluded roughly $35 million. Yeah, one time, $90.
0: Well, what is we going to do when we got to buy the pills next month?
1: The refill?
3: Yeah. You better get all you can for the $90.
0: You got $90 worth of living.
3: So have you been sitting around waiting for your $90 check from Trump?
0: No, sweetie, right. Trump don't ever send the checks he say he gonna send. Sweetie,
3: he doesn't, does he?
0: He don't do nothing. You ain't getting no $90 check. Mm-mm. $90.
1: And he's a billionaire.
3: Yeah.
0: If I get $90, I'm going to the store.
3: Oh, really? What store?
0: The grocery store, you know.
3: Oh, the grocery store.
0: You know, A&P, Kroger, Publix.
3: A&P.
0: You know, Food Line. I don't care for Food Line. You got to pack your own bags in there, so that's dangerous. I don't
3: know. Uh-huh. Okay, yeah.
0: And well, I've just gotten used. You know, they got the new checkouts now where you don't need no people's there.
3: Yeah, self-checkout. How do you feel about that? You've done self-checkout before?
0: I think
3: before?
0: It's a wonderful idea. Uh-huh. You know, people have been complaining to Trump about the price of groceries, so I used the self-checkout. Mm-hmm. And when I rang up enough, then that's all I'm paying for. The rest of it is I put in the bag.
3: And take it with you?
0: Well, you that's, know.
1: That's stealing.
3: Uh-huh.
1: That's stealing. You're stealing from the grocery store. You know that, right?
0: Stealing.
3: Yes, ma'am.
1: You're putting food in a bag that you have not paid for. That's taking.
0: No, usually, no. See, sweetie.
1: What?
0: I'm putting the food in my bag.
3: Yes, and usually when you,
1: stealing.
3: Once, you leave out of
0: once
3: the story.
0: It's in my bag.
1: Uh-huh. Yes, ma'am.
0: It's in my possession.
1: Yes,
0: it
1: ma'am.
0: It belonged to me. Now, if you don't want me to put it in my bag, then get somebody over here at this checkout.
3: Well, you know, when you leave the store, Sister Odell, you have to show your receipt and they check your bag.
4: They don't always.
3: You do know that.
0: No, they don't do that to old people, Shirley.
3: Oh, they don't? Oh, okay.
0: Mm-hmm. You ain't going to have to show yours next week.
3: Oh, thank you. Thank you so much.
0: It's
3: that's
0: a blessing,
3: so sweet
0: sweetie.
3: Of you. Oh, I know. I absolutely know. Mm-hmm.
0: See, your problem is you dress as too jazzy. If you would come on over here and dress like an adult grown woman, you could get away
3: like
0: with some of this stuff. No, you always got your stomach out and all this in you. Always flouncing somewhere. You know, wear some church clothes.
3: Flouncing, did you say?
0: You're flouncing, Shirley. You're flouncing. And if you wear some church clothes to when you go grocery shopping, you get a discount.
3: Church clothes? Why would I wear church clothes to the grocery store?
0: Is you trying to save money or is you not?
3: How do we get on this? Yeah, how do we get on?
0: You know, the Bible says pride cometh before a fall.
3: It sure does.
4: Yeah. Put your stomach.
0: You know, act your age, not your shoe size. That's true.
3: Coming up next, it is the nephew in the prank phone call right after this.
1: Stop stealing, Sis Odell.
0: Looking sideways at me on this Zoom, and I don't really care for that. You don't tell me what to do, Carly.
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0: What you got for us, nephew?
2: I got a little something for you. Let me see. I'm going to go tell you how stupid I want to be this morning. All right. Girl Scout cookies. Girl Scout cookies. Have y'all bought any cookies recently? Nope.
3: Yeah. Nope. Yeah, I bought some. Yeah, because they're aggressive. They make you buy them. Little girls, they're terrorists almost. They just jumping you for these cookies.
4: You tell me, would you like to help out and buy some Girl Scout cookies? Yes.
0: Yummy.
2: Here's the one that's out of control, and Carla part of it too. That popcorn. That popcorn got out of control with these teams and these chili. That popcorn.
3: Oh yeah.
2: Is out.
0: I don't
2: of
0: have
2: control.
0: That problem Carla, anymore. My child is a college student now. Thank you very much.
2: All right, no more popcorn. All right.
0: But your son may be selling some soon. Nah. Throw it right back at you.
4: Hey, Carla, how long did it take you to learn how to tie that big giant bow all them kids wear in the back of their head?
2: You better learn, man. That bow can't come off.
0: The bow, and it's not about just tying it. It's about securing it, too, making sure it doesn't come off forever. It took me forever, Steve.
2: Don't you lose a point or something?
0: It's not a good look.
2: Okay.
0: It's not
4: a good look. You don't lose no point, but you lose a lot of dignity.
0: Deduction. Anyway,
4: especially if
0: I'm
4: black
0: not in that world anymore.
4: Off.
0: I'm not a mom anymore.
2: All right, let's go. Here it is. Girl Scout cookies. Girl Scout cookies.
5: Hello.
6: Hello, my sweet dad.
5: Who's this?
6: Hey. How you doing, man? My name is Glenn. Man, I work in building two. You work for Media, right?
5: Yeah. What's going on?
6: So we probably met a couple times. Do you have a girl? You have a girlfriend?
5: Boy, what's up?
6: So you guys live together or what?
5: What is this your business? Like, what's the deal? Why are you asking about my girl?
6: Well, let me ask you this here. What's going on with you and at the job?
5: What do you mean? What's going on with like?
6: I mean, you know, right?
5: I mean, so what? Like, what's the deal? Who are you? Like, who the are you? Like, what is this for? Like, why you? Like, I don't even know you, bro.
6: I just calm down, bro. Just calm down. Like I say, my name is Ben. I work in Building 2. You know, and I know. I'm just telling you now. I know what you and doing. Okay, I know what y'all doing at the job. I already know, and a couple other people know what's going on. And I know you got a girl. I know you got a girl at home. I know that.
5: What is this about? Like, why you call my phone trying to harass me about some bull? Like, who are you? Like, what is your problem? Like,
6: hey, calm down, man. I ain't trying to tell you a little secret or nothing like that. I ain't trying to do that. All right. But I'm gonna be real with you, okay? I got one of your names. I got your number from one of our coworkers, okay? I got your number. I said, hey, I want to give the call. I need to talk to him about something. That's how I got your number. So
5: who gave it to you?
6: We'll get to that later, okay? We'll get to that later. But let me say this though. I know what's going on with you and to the job, right? And I ain't gonna say nothing about it. You know, that's just our little secret or whatever. But I do have something that I want you to do though.
5: What do you want, dude? Like, what the f*** do you want? You call me, bugging me about and all this bull. Like, what do you want? What do you want?
6: Well, here it is, man. Listen, I ain't gonna say nothing about what you got going on. All right, that ain't even. I don't even care about that. But here's what I do want you to do. I do need some help from you. All right, listen. My little girl is selling Girl Scout cookies, and I want you to buy 50 boxes of them. All right, via Cash App, because she gotta have them sold by tomorrow morning.
5: Are you f***ing kidding me? Bro, so you on some blackmail bull. And listen, dude, who the f*** gave you my number? Because you going to call me, ask me to buy some f***ing cookies, and you should just be a man and ask me about it. Like, don't be f***ing calling my phone trying to give me that bull. Like, come on, man. Like, I ain't got no f***ing time for this. Like,
6: all I'm asking you to do is buy some cookies, man. That's it. You know what I'm saying? I'm just saying, I just want you to buy some cookies. I need you to buy 50 boxes of Girl Scout cookies. Can you do that or not?
5: No. You ain't going to call and try to manipulate me into buying, like, you're talking and you're trying to make me buy so I ain't going to do nothing for you. You're disrespecting me, calling my phone, trying to act like you, like, you're trying to manipulate. I ain't down with that, bro. I ain't down
6: with that. Let me ask you, so you don't want to buy my cookies, though. So do you want me to call your girl and see if she'll buy my cookies?
5: Bro, you better stay the away from my girl, man. Like, don't come near her, okay? You don't call her, you don't come near her, you don't come near me. You just need to get the out of here. I'm about to start 69 this, figure out who you are and come right after you, man. Like, because I ain't playing, bro. I ain't playing.
6: Okay, so I'll tell you what, man. I ain't gonna argue with you. But I'll get off the phone right now. And I'm gonna call your girl. And see if you want to buy some cookies.
5: No. You ain't called nobody. You just get. I swear to God, I'm gonna find out who you are. I'm gonna find out who gave you that number. I'm gonna call you up. Like, you'll call me trying to harass me.
6: Okay, hey man, hey, you know what, Adrian? Cool. We still talking about it, all right? I'm gonna get the phone like you. So I'll get off the phone like you want me to, Adrian. I'll do that. But let me ask you this though. You sure you want me to call? You sure you want me to do that? Right? Isn't that her name?
5: Man, you up an individual. Alright, look, how much are these cookies? How much you want?
6: Hey man. Tommy told me you would buy the cookies.
5: Tommy?
6: Yeah. Tommy told me you would buy the cookies.
5: Tommy?
6: Hey man, check this out. This is Nephew Tommy from the Steve Harvey Morning Show. Your coworker got me to prank phone call you.
5: Oh my God, I'm gonna kill him. I was so strong.
6: Oh God. Woo. Listen, Adrian, we have beeped all the names so nobody knows the names at all, okay? You're good, bro. You're good.
5: Alright, man. And you got me. Oh God. I'ma take a nap, man. I just used up all my energy. I'm done. Oh God, like,
6: hey, what you got?
5: I am going to f*** you up, man. I can't believe you got me on this for real.
6: Tell me this, man. One more thing before we go, Ace. What's the baddest, and I mean the baddest, radio show in the land?
5: The Steve Harvey Morning Show, man, which is what he's got playing every morning. Kill me, bro.
2: Cheryl, I ain't get all to right. Ask you, did you enjoy Ready to Love this past Friday?
7: It was fun. In my hometown of Chicago, it was fun. The ladies are beautiful. I think I'm going to love this season. Represent okay. Chicago.
2: All right. You know, I got to tell y'all something. My wife been quiet since Friday.
8: You did?
7: Wife?
2: No, she went to that Usher and...
7: Chris Brown
2: concert. They ain't said nothing. All they said, our son, ain't said nothing.
8: Oh, I know what that is.
7: She got called up on stage. Yeah, what? She's
2: I bet not find out my wife got up on that stage. Now, I'm going to tell you that.
7: Ain't going to do nothing.
2: I ain't saying nothing. The whole weekend been quiet. Mm-hmm.
7: 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It's going to come on Instagram. It'll be on Instagram this week.
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7: All right. Thank you, Neff. Coming up next, Strawberry Letter subject. 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
8: Okay, it's 55 degrees and cloudy. Mostly sunny and mild today, getting up to 72 degrees. 58 degrees tonight with clouds and fog. Mild again tomorrow, 73 degrees with maybe a spritz or two, a light one. 80 degrees on Wednesday. I can't stay. It's just going to be gorgeous, okay? Well, relative speaking to the weekend. On the traffic scene right now, we have the GW Bridge. Only 20 minutes coming into town. Lincoln 15, Holland 20. A lot of folks taking off for this Columbus Day and Indigenous Peoples Day. Westbound BQE slow into Roosevelt Avenue where the right lane is blocked. Mass Transit on the closest schedule thus far. Alternate side parking was suspended. It is a federal holiday. And that's your traffic, everybody. That's your weather in 55 degrees. And this is Ann Tripp. Well, still really obviously upset over not receiving this year's Nobel Peace Prize and not really trying to hide it at all. Donald Trump is now claiming on social media that Russia and Ukraine have agreed to an energy ceasefire and claiming that both sides have accepted it and agreed to it. Well, the problem is Russia hasn't made any such announcement or comment about any kind of ceasefire with Ukraine. The Ukrainian president Zelensky says that he first heard about this so-called ceasefire agreement when he read Trump's post about it. And

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0: 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We could be reading your letter live on the air, just like we're going to read this one right here, right now. You never know. It could be yours.
1: It could be yours. Buckle up and hold on tight. We got it for you. Here it is. Strawberry Letter.
0: Thank you, nephew. Subject: whose Halloween costume is this? Dear Stephen Shirley, my husband and I have four children, and he is a great father and provider, but I think he's grown tired of our marriage. He has been going to have a drink before he gets home, and he told me his school counseling job has been stressful lately, so he needs to relax before he gets home. I think that something else is going on, and it involves a woman at the school. He works at the high school that our oldest son attends, and all next week is Spirit Week for homecoming. Each day has a theme. Monday's theme is the 70s, so my husband had to get my son and himself a costume. He went to a costume store to get two Afro wigs and said that's all they needed. But he only brought one of the Afros in the house. So I went to see if the other wig was in the car. There were two bags in the car, one on the back seat and one kind of stuffed under the front seat of my husband's car. I got the Afro and then I looked at the other bag closely. There was a size medium brown halter top with fringes on it and a brown spandex skirt to match with a headband and a pair of big hoop earrings. It looked like a Pocahontas costume to me, but I guess it was supposed to be a 70s costume. I went back inside and asked my son how the shopping trip went. He said dad ran in to get the two Afros while he stayed in the car because his dad parked illegally. What that means is my husband purposely went into the store alone to get him and some woman a costume. I laid the costume on our bed and my husband almost screamed when he walked in the room. He asked me how I found it and he said it was mine. I can't fit that, and I don't work with him, so why would I need a costume? Why won't he tell me the truth? Why would he lie, you ask? Why won't he tell you the truth? Do you listen to the men on this show at all? You know their motto, right? You have to lie. That is their motto. You have to lie even when the truth will do. They can flip a lie around and make you think you did something wrong. Okay, that's how we do it here on this show, the men anyway. But there's a lot going on in this letter and in this marriage. You think your husband has grown tired of your marriage, and you think he's cheating with the woman who works at the school with him. He says he's been stressed out, so he goes to have a drink to relax before coming home. Is he saying he can't relax at home, or is he drinking and relaxing with this woman for work? I'm sure these are your questions, and you pretty much got your answer once you found the hidden bags under the car seat. He bought a costume for this woman, which was beyond stupid. He left the evidence behind, beyond stupid again, thinking you would never find it, but you did. You found it. I say, yes, you're on to something. I love how you lay the costumes out on the bed, and he almost screamed when he saw them. Guilty. All he could say was that it was yours. You're not going to the party, to the event at the school. You said that. You knew he was lying right then and there. I believe there is something going on between him and the woman at work, which explains the matching costumes, but please do not sit around and wait for him to tell you the truth about it. That's not going to happen. All right, Steve?
2: Well. Whose Halloween costume is this? Lord, as this story unfolds, it gets more raggedy as you go down the paper. Yeah, your husband, y'all got four kids. He's a great father provider, but I think he's grown tired of our marriage. Yeah, he been having to go to have a drink before he gets home, and he told me his school counseling job has been stressful lately, so he needs to relax before he get home. That's true. You work around kids all day as a counselor, and then you got to come home to the four at your house. And we learned later on in the letter that the oldest boy go to the high school. He got to stop and get a drink. Yeah. And is he tired of the marriage? Probably. Yeah. I don't really know what's happening in your house, but it probably ain't all that exciting. Way more exciting down at Happy Hour. I think something else is going on that involves a woman at school. He worked at high school, the oldest boy go to, and it's spirit week for homecoming. Now, this is where the letter starts turning. Each day has a theme. Monday's theme is the 70s, so my husband had to get my son and himself a costume. He went to the costume store to get two Afro wigs and said that's all they needed. But he only bought one Afro in the house. So I went to see if the other wig was in the car. I'm curious as to why he only bought one Afro wig in the house. I'm curious about that. Maybe I'll find out the reason as we go on. I don't know. There was two bags in the car, one on the back seat and one kind of stuffed under the front seat of my husband's car. I got the Afro and then I looked at the other bag closely. That was a size medium brown halter top with fringes on it, brown spandex skirt to match with a headband, a pair of big hoop earrings. It looked like a Pocahontas costume to me, but I guess it's supposed to be a 70s costume. I'm telling you right now, that's 70s all day. That's what Earth, Wind, and Fire came up out the out the stage with at the Richfield Coliseum. That's 70s. You better know your time periods. Don't play with us. We 70s people. That ain't Pocahontas. That's Earth, Wind, and Fire.
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2: Yeah, hell hang you on, talking Steve. About? That's when it came about the flow in the TPs. Nine of them.
0: This is not about Earth, Wind, and Fire.
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0: 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Today's Strawberry Letter subject, whose costume is this? We'll get back into it right after this.
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10: Ooh, the baptism of blood in my mouth. Okay, 55 degrees right now. I love vampire pictures. 55 degrees, and it's going to be mostly sunny and mild today, getting up to 72 degrees. A great day for Columbus Day and Indigenous Peoples Day, especially for the parade. It kicks off at around 11 o'clock up Fifth Avenue, and I'll get to that a little later. On the traffic scene right now, we have the westbound BQE slow into Roosevelt Avenue, the right lane block there, and the westbound Cross Bronx. So look, when you get to the Bronxville Parkway, there might be some vehicle and partially blocking the right lane. GW Bridge, only about 25 minutes. Lincoln Town about 15 to 20 minutes. Holland 20 minutes. A lot of folks have taken the day off. It's a federal holiday anyway. Mass Transit on a close to schedule. Alternate side parking rules are suspended, but you got to feed the meters, and that's your traffic and that's your weather. It's 55 degrees. Okay, following the ICE-related shootings on a car last week of an illegal immigrant named Oscar Belgal, Governor Kathy Hochul says that Belgal's son, who was in the back seat and luckily unhurt, is not talking, appearing to be badly traumatized. Meanwhile, Belgal, who's from the Dominican Republic and said to have a long arrest record, is in federal custody in Brooklyn, in the lockup there. Governor Hochul says she's asked Donald Trump and the Secretary of Homeland Security, Mark Mullen, to halt all ICE operations in the Empire State. Of course, that remains to be seen. Today is the 82nd annual Columbus Day Parade, set to step off this morning along Fifth Avenue, as I said, around 11 o'clock, celebrating Italian-American heritage and marking the 250 years of Italian contributions to America. Mayor Mondami said he's not going to attend. He will not attend the festivities. The mayor did recently post a video, however, on social media highlighting the journey of Italian Americans in the United States, but the video did not mention Christopher Columbus, who many people who are indigenous and who are not Italian see as a colonizer. WBLS HD1 New York.
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1: All right, come on, Steve. Let's recap today's strawberry letter. The subject is, I want to change the past.
2: All right, I'm going to do this recap, but you missed a really good part in the first part that I did. But if you did, I'm going to just blow through it quick. 59-year-old man, he's in marriage, he miserable. Also, I wanted to say that I issued an apology to Shirley at the beginning of the letter for allowing people to come in here and put my co-host in a situation that she'll need to be in. Don't come in here asking Shirley about stuff like this. Come directly to me. This is a man leaving a woman situation. Just come to me. Come to me. I've done it. I know everything about it. So now, leave Shirley out of this type of stuff. All right, 59-year-old man is married and is miserable. It's over. My marriage is failing and my wife stopped working earlier this year and money is tight because she caught a case for stealing from her job and no one will hire her once they find out her record. All right, now if you fit married to her husband, they got four kids, he's a counselor at a high school, she thinks he's tired of the marriage. I think if you think somebody tired of your, they usually are. You probably done got dry, ain't nothing happening. You done settled into a rut existence. Yeah, he probably tired of you. Yeah, you probably tired of him. You just ain't saying nothing. So y'all tired of each other. He been stopping to get a drink before he come home lately, say it's been stressing him out. He's a counselor at a high school. His son go to the high school, y'all oldest boy. Yeah, it's stressful, so he's stopping to get a drink. But you say you think it's another woman involved. He said, y'all having spirit week for homecoming at your son's school where he's a counselor. And it's a theme every day. First day in the 70s. So he go to the costume store to buy two Afro wigs. He said that's all they need. But he only bought one Afro wig in the house. So Miss Nosy went out to see if the other wig was in the car.
1: Oh, really, Miss Nosy?
2: Yeah. There was two bags in the car, one on the back seat. And one kind of stuffed under the front seat of my husband's car. Why this boy put the bag in his trunk, I do not know.
1: Stupid.
2: I got the Afro, then I looked at the other bag closely. Here we go. Size medium, brown halter top, fringes on it, brown spandex skirt to match, headband, pair of big hoop earrings. It looked like a Pocahontas costume to me, but I guess it was supposed to be a 70s costume. It was. It was a 70s costume.
1: Uh-huh.
2: It's what Earth, Wind & Fire came up out the floor with at the Richfield Coliseum when the Spirit album came out. 9 TPs came up out the floor. I was there. I had a feather in my hair with a headband. I had on the mock skin vest. I had pants that my sister sewed the shingles down the side.
1: Uh-huh.
2: I wore some moccasins that was too loose.
1: Oh.
2: I went back inside. I asked my son how the shopping trip went. He said his dad ran in to get the two Afros while he stayed in the car because his dad had parked illegally. What that means is my husband purposely went into the store alone to get him and some woman a costume. Okay. That do sound true. Stay in the car, boy. I'm legally parked. What are you going to do? I'm going in with you, Daddy. I said, stay your ass in the car in case they come by and give us a ticket. You can move it. Now, the boy hoping they come by so he can drive the car. See what I'm saying?
1: Mm-hmm.
2: I laid the costume on my bed, and my husband almost screamed when he walked into the room. Boy, you could walk in that room and saw that little Pocahontas outfit laying on that bed.
1: That's what I wanted to hear. What did that sound like?
2: God, dog. Man.
1: Mm-hmm.
2: How you find it?
1: Uh-huh.
2: What? He asked me how I found it. He said it was mine. Here is the key to this whole letter. I can't fit that. There we go. That's why he's sick right there.
1: What?
2: Right there. Because you ain't a medium no more. He tired of you. You didn't even try spandex. You could have tried it. But you can't fit no medium. Mm-mm. No, Lord. You'd probably like a...
1: She's not a medium. Okay, that's what
2: she
1: said.
2: Yeah, but I'm trying to think about... But when you look at the medium, to be offended, though...
1: But she didn't even need the costume, Steve.
2: Yeah, see, listen. Now watch the letter. This is how the letter turned. And I don't work with him, so why would I need a costume?
1: Right.
2: Why won't he tell me the truth? He said it's yours. Because now he's going to invite you. You are now invited to the costume party.
3: Ooh.
2: And baby, I bought this medium because that's how you look to me.
1: Oh.
3: Stop.
2: You still fine. Now, do I need to go back and get a bigger size? Damn. So, baby, this don't fit. What size you need?
1: Oh, what
2: see,
1: about
2: see, that'll
1: this
2: piss
1: part?
2: Her off to where she don't want to go to the party.
1: And, right. And what about this? Why did he leave it in the car? Was he going to surprise her? Ooh.
2: Number one, that bag should have got put in the trunk.
1: Okay. So you agree with that, yeah.
4: So you mad at him for that, mm-hmm. Okay. Uh-huh.
2: Yeah, it was a surprise, but he forgot the wig wasn't in the same bag that your Pocahontas outfit was in.
1: This is not working for me.
2: This is all going to hell, dog.
1: Yeah.
2: You in a world of trouble, man.
1: Yes.
2: I don't know how you going to do this right here. But I sure want to see that little thing down at the school that you done bought this little spandex halter top for with that little shingle.
1: You know it was for her.
2: With them big hoop earrings. And let me tell y'all something. I bet this is for after. This is for after the party. Yeah.
4: It's not a party. They just dress like that at school all day. And then next day it's a different theme.
1: It's a whole thing.
2: No, listen to me. Remember this though, Carla. He go have drinks every day before he come home. They going to drink in that little spandex.
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1: It's time now for Junior in Sports Talk. What you got, Junior?
2: All right, Shirley, we have the Bills and the Rams. Monday Night Football is going on tonight. The Bills are 3-1. The Rams are 2-2. They played in L.A. And pulling for the Rams. Come on, Rams, because they beat the Texans. So, you know, I got to pull for them because I can't. It's hard for this season. It really is because, you know, like if you got a winning record, you know, we happy. Y'all partying. We get it.
3: Y'all 3-1. Doing well. Yes, I know what you mean.
2: Yeah. Yes, you got that. And, you know, now, if you got a 500 record or something like that, your team is still doing good. But, man, week after week, when you got a losing record.
3: Yeah.
2: Huh.
3: Ain't won nothing.
1: Why?
4: That's why I wear an Earl Campbell jersey.
2: I just don't feel like we should, you know. Like, can we just start the season over and just do it again?
4: It's too
2: I feel
4: late,
2: like
4: we
2: do it again.
3: You don't feel like what?
2: It's hard to cheer now, huh? I just can't. You know, like, cheer. We get a first down, like, we just clapping for first down. Because we ain't winning. We got to clap for something.
4: Start looking at basketball. I mean, just start getting geared
3: See,
4: up.
3: See, Junior, you're having trouble supporting a team that's not playing well.
2: But they
1: Does that
2: told
1: make
2: me
1: you
2: won,
1: a fair
2: though.
1: Weather fan? Yeah,
2: fair what? Watch
3: I'm an
2: this,
3: expert.
2: Let's go. Let's go Ravens. Watch that. That's one for now. Let's go Ravens. Yeah, I'm going.
1: You have switched teams. That's why I'm asking.
2: What?
1: Well,
2: the team I was rooting for ain't winning. What's the problem? Get with a winning team. Let's go Browns. Here we go. Let's go, Brown.
4: Oh, he ain't gonna let you over there.
3: You can't come over here.
2: Well, why not?
3: You pick somebody else. Because we don't
2: buy the jersey.
3: You buy the jersey. What do we care about that? Care about you
2: that
3: buying
2: means
3: the jersey?
2: Fan.
3: What is that hat you got on now? We don't even know what that is. What's that? Atlanta.
2: Oh, Atlanta Braves. Atlanta Braves. Yeah, yeah. But Atlanta Braves. But what that got to do? Why I can't tell me why I can't be a Browns fan. What I'm trying to figure out. What's the who's
3: said
2: I just
3: you told you you couldn't. I just told you because, first of all, I'm from Cleveland and you not.
4: You got to be accepted.
2: So all the Cleveland Brown fans
4: fan.
2: Have to be from Cleveland. Ain't nobody just like.
3: Hey, dog, we decide who we let in the dog pound. You're not in.
2: Y'all sure be violent about y'all team, though. That's I can tell you.
3: As hell. You can come up there and get your jersey beat off you if you want to. This Cleveland.
1: What is going
3: man. We're not
1: on?
3: Playing no game.
4: I don't
3: yeah, we
4: know.
3: Violent.
2: Well,
3: we violent
2: you,
3: and
2: well,
3: we
2: I tell
3: angry.
2: You what's going on, Carl. We can't be Browns fans on this show. That's
3: you are not a Browns fan, and you're not coming over here. You're going to stay with them 0-4 Texans. 0-5.
2: Okay, whatever. That's fine. Okay.
3: That's fine. I know it's fine. Don't come over
2: here. Yeah, that's fine. Well, you know, when we do win, though, when we do get a win.
3: When is that going to be?
1: All right, Junior. Thank you. Coming up at the top of the hour, a wife is tired of her husband's ex-wife going on outings with them. We'll talk about that right after this.
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1: Okay, ain't nobody doing this, but, you know, whatever, we're doing it. Okay, it's now 55 degrees still, 55 degrees out there, and we're going up to a beautiful 72 degrees later on. Cloudy and foggy tonight with a low around 58 degrees thereabout, and then about partly cloudy, 73 degrees tomorrow. Okay, 73 degrees tomorrow, and then we're going to have 80 degrees on Wednesday, believe it or not, and then 66 degrees will be the high temperature on Thursday. So it's all over the place, but, you know, it's better than snow, okay? On the traffic scene right now, southbound Deegan, slow into the Moshulu where the right lane is. Block eastbound LIE slow into the Little Neck Parkway. The westbound Cross Bronx slow around the Bronx River Parkway. GW Bridge about maybe 10, 20 minutes. Lincoln Tunnel about 15 minutes. Holland 20. A lot of folks not coming to work today. It is, after all, a federal holiday. Mass Transit on close to schedule. Alternate side parking was suspended, but you got to feed the meters. And that's your traffic and that's your weather. And this is Ann Tripp. Donald Trump's Department of Justice looking into

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6: 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The Amsterdam News says this brilliant piece of theater is a tour de force. And Entertainment Weekly says it has the funniest scene of the year. 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
0: All right, this is from Nicole in Augusta. Nicole writes, I'm cool with my husband's ex-wife, and I'm glad they have a great co-parenting relationship, but they're too cool. He believes it's good for the kids to continue their routine of having both parents when they go out to dinner, and I'm always tagging along like the third wheel. When the kids are with us, he invites her to hang out with us.

0: She went to a carnival with us this weekend, and I'm sick of seeing her. My husband gets irritated when I complain about her. Is it best to stay out of the mix and let my husband enjoy his family without me? What?
1: That's crazy. No, listen to me, dog. You don't have a former family. You have children with your ex-wife. That family structure, that's been broken. Now, if you're trying to still maintain the family, then you should have stayed married. Because it is illegal in this country to have two families. So, bro, all I can tell you, man, is, and lady, you better than me. I don't know how you done let this go.
0: Yeah.
2: Yeah.
0: You can't do that.
2: Yeah. That's a lot.
0: You got it. Yeah. She's all up in your space and in your time with your husband. No, you just can't let her walk all over you like that. You got to stand
1: up. That's like letting an ex-husband come along on a trip. I mean, boy, mm-hmm. boy.
0: Yeah,
1: I,
0: he wouldn't stand for it.
2: But we see that, though. Sure. The blended families and all that. I think it's cool every now and then for Christmas or holidays, but this is a random weekend.
0: This is extreme. What they're doing is extreme.
2: I mean, I can understand you trying to do it together, though.
0: Yeah. This is too much. That's way too much. Yeah, it's extreme.
2: You don't want nobody coming over
1: my house on Christmas.
3: No, your mom ain't coming to my house. I'm gonna tell you that right now. Your mom ain't coming.
0: How do we get to the mama?
1: Wow.
3: The wife.
2: That's what he said.
0: The kid's mother.
2: Yeah.
0: All right. Yeah. We have time for another one. This is from Tanisha or Teresha in Little Elm. Teresha says, my husband had an affair with one of my coworkers. She didn't know he was my husband. And as soon as she found out, she told me herself. We busted my husband and I left him for 2 months. We went to counseling and worked things out. Now that my coworker knows that I've moved back home, she pulled me aside and said I'd be a fool to take him back. Why is she still inserting herself into my marriage? Should I stop being friendly with her?
1: Wait a minute. Stop being friendly with her. Didn't she come and tell you she was sleeping with your husband?
0: Uh-huh. She didn't even know she was her husband. Mm-hmm.
1: Well, how y'all still friendly, though? I don't understand.
0: Well, I mean, they
1: now she over
0: together.
1: Here giving you marital advice.
0: Mm-hmm.
2: Oh, it would be.
1: You know, it's a couple people that can't talk to me never no more.
2: You hear me?
0: The
2: you
0: woman that me. was cheating with your husband, even though she didn't know. Ignorance is no excuse.
1: Man, it's just I have some people in my life that just cannot talk to me anymore.
2: Yeah,
1: based
2: we not
1: on what
2: cool.
1: you did to me.
2: We
1: yeah.
2: Cool.
1: Now I done forgave you, but you can't come around me no more.
2: Yeah.
1: Ever.
3: Well.
1: Y'all know one of them. I'm finna say, okay, we finna name names? Okay.
0: No, started this. No, we're not doing that. No.
1: I got time for it.
2: You had time today.
0: When she found out they were messing around, they should have just gone their separate ways.
1: She don't need to come over here talking about no marital advice and none of this right
2: she
1: here.
2: She doesn't need to talk to me ever again at my job.
0: Yeah.
2: And
4: but being friendly, bro.
0: By the same token, don't be madder at her than you are at your husband. Because she didn't even know you.
1: That's what a lot of women do.
0: I know. They get mad at the woman. More mad at the woman than they are with the husband who did, you know, who cheated. That's crazy.
1: Well, not now that you know he was married to me, you didn't know it was my husband. Now that you know that, what are we talking about?
2: Yeah.
3: We're not going to lunch. What did you want?
0: We're kind of done. All right.
3: You got to move your cue.
0: Coming up in 20 minutes after, we'll have more of the Steve Harvey Morning Show right after this.
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5: 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Angela was my seventh call this morning, so she gets to see Usher and Chris Brown live. 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Okay, the temperature right now is a 60 degrees, going up to 72 degrees later on today. Very, very nice. On the traffic scene right now, southbound Deegan sold to the Marshall, the right lane blocks there. The GW Bridge, about 10 to 15 minutes. That's about it. Same for the Lincoln and the Holland. Not a lot of people coming in from the Garden State this morning. Mass Transit on a close to schedule. Alternate side parking rules suspended because it is a federal holiday, but you got to feed the meters. And that's your traffic and that's your weather. It's 60 degrees. Today, of course, is both Columbus Day and Indigenous Peoples Day. Columbus Day, of course, recognizing the anniversary of Christopher Columbus's journey and landing in the New World in 1492. While Indigenous Peoples Day honors the history and culture of the people who are already here, the Native American and other Indigenous folks. By the way, to check that out, look for Black Indians by my late friend William Lauren Katz if you want to read about it. Also, there's a new, even newer book on the subject of Black American history called Indivisible, courtesy of the National Museum of the American Indian Association, the Museum of African American History and Culture, and the Smithsonian. It's a thorough book with pictures about the blood ties between Black Americans and Native Americans, something African and Caribbean Blacks know little to nothing about. And while Columbus Day is a federal holiday, Indigenous Peoples Day has been recognized by way of presidential proclamations and now observed officially by a growing number of states, actually, in cities and school districts, and it's observed here in New York as well. WBLS HD 1 New York.
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1: Okay, and it's 60 degrees. I like that number. Okay, mostly sunny and mild today, getting up to 72 degrees, which I like even nicer. I love that even more. 72, don't you just love that? Especially since the weekend was wet. Clouds and fog, though, tonight with a low around 58 degrees. Tomorrow, partly cloudy and mild again, getting up to 73 degrees. So it'll feel very, very much tomorrow like it's going to feel today. Maybe a light shower or two, though, tomorrow. About 80 degrees on Wednesday. And then only 66 degrees on Thursday, but you know, it's that kind of year when it goes up and down and up and down, and everybody's sneezing and coughing. Okay, we have the northbound FDR Drive slow into 97th Street. That's kind of the norm at this point. Northbound Deegan slow into West Fordham Road where the right lane is blocked. Southbound Deegan slow into the Marshall, squeeze left there. GW Bridge, maybe like 5-10 minutes. Lincoln, 10 minutes. Holland, 25 or 15 minutes, depending upon your approach. A lot of folks not coming into work. Mass Transit on a close to schedule. Alternate side parking rules are suspended. It is a federal holiday, but you got to feed the meters. You got to feed the meters, and that's your traffic, and that's your weather. It's 60 degrees. Still real obviously upset over not receiving this year's Nobel Peace Prize. Donald Trump is now claiming on social media that Russia and Ukraine have both agreed to an energy ceasefire, claiming that both sides have agreed to it. And that's what he says. Problem is, Russia has not made any such announcement or comment. And the Ukraine's president, Zelensky, says that he first heard about this so-called ceasefire agreement when he read Donald Trump's post. That's how we found out. And a member of the Ukrainian parliament and chair of the committee in Ukraine for foreign policy says there is no ceasefire. So we don't know if there is or isn't. Donald Trump started the war in Iran, you may remember, in February, which sent oil prices soaring. However, Trump blamed Ukrainian President Zelensky for the hike in diesel fuel. And now he says what the real solution is, Ukraine needs a new president. Stay tuned. WBLS HD1 New York.
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birthdays. I need anniversaries. Maybe you're celebrating today. I need job promotions. We need to big these things up on the air to shout it out. Make us feel good. You know what I'm saying. 212-545-1075. The way you make me feel is how I'm going to make you feel super nice with these celebrations on WBLS. Here's MJ.

slow down. Listen, we need to slow down and think about what's happening in our country, right here in our city, the events that just took place, loss of life for senselessness. Come on now. Get out there and cast your vote. You have 23 days to make some things happen, to put things in motion. So make sure you have a plan. Early voting for Connecticut starts October 19th, and for New York and New Jersey, October 24th. Let's make some things happen, baby. All right? All right. Here's Jen.

0: Hey, we're talking birthdays and anniversaries. As we wrap up this commercial-free hour, Hugh Jackman is 58. You got Marcus T. Paulk turning 40. And Claude McKnight of Take 6 turns 64. Now, let's go to our BLS lines. Who's this and what are you celebrating?
1: Oh, hey, Deja. This is your girl, Mia. Mia, you are a girl, right? Calling from Queen City, baby. Hey. I was calling to wish my bestie, my friend girl, from childhood, a happy birthday. Happy birthday, Elwanda, a.k.a. Sugar Baby. Hey, happy birthday, friend. I love you. Enjoy your day. This is your birthday week, honey. Let's celebrate.
0: 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That's how we turn it up for the WBLS Deja Vu Show. Birthdays and celebrations. Hang on, we've got more music and tea in that 11 o'clock hour.
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My girl Queen B, irreplaceable. Is she working on new music? I don't know. We'll keep you updated. I'm working on good music this hour, and let me update you on what I have already. A little Tribe Called Quest, get in some Ashanti, Stephanie Mills, a little something for everybody, and that tea about your favorite celeb. So let's dig in right now and sending prayers up for T-Boss, who actually had to miss a concert in Vegas due to her health issues. It's WVLS on the Deja Vu Show.

0: Tribe Called Quest taking you on that award tour. Hubby Lish and I went. We were supposed to be trying to go on the Black Paris tour, but of course, I waited to the last minute, couldn't get the booking, but it's all good. We still went and saw some really dope things and ate some really good food, but it's not about me. It's about our celebs that we're talking about right now. Spilling that tea about your favorite celebs. Let's dig in. All right, first and foremost, big shouts out to Angel Reese and, of course, the Atlanta Dream. The ladies brought home the WNBA championship. Sad, though, that my New York Liberty did not bring it in, but it's all good. The ladies put in that work. Now, was Mike Tyson putting in work for Diddy? He was hanging out with Trump as he was making some kind of announcement and all this. Heard that he delivered a letter from Diddy to Trump. I don't know what was in the letter, but what? And then also, meanwhile, outside of the White House, Boosie was performing. Was that AI or was that really Boosie? I don't know, but I'm like, yo, it was a lot of shucking and jiving going on this weekend, and that's where I'm going to leave it for real. Hey, that's all of your tea for now.
1: Hi, I'm Reverend Al Sharpton. There is a very important election this year. This is not an off-year election. This election will determine the majority party in the House of Representatives and the Senate. It will therefore determine where we do Medicaid, voting rights, all of the issues that are concerning our communities. You must vote. If you don't vote, you're voting against your own interests.
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she celebrated her birthday over the weekend. She performed. She is looking amazing. And then she was shouting out, talking about her hubby, Nelly, and how they made a baby, baby, baby, baby. I thought that was so sweet. Aw, congrats out to her. Making another year and, of course, still grinding with that music. Love to see it and hear it. Keeping the music flowing, how we are growing.

0: And we gets down with it over here, playing all your favorites. It's WVLS and the Deja Vu Show. Locking in for your knowledge is power. We got to school you on people you might not have heard of making some history, like your girl, Ellen Irene Diggs. I'm sorry, Dr. Ellen Irene Diggs. She was the first Black woman to write about race relations and the African diaspora in the Americas. Plus, she really got her research start with your guy, Dr. W.E.B. Du Bois. Yeah, but let's take it back. She was born over in Monmouth, Illinois, graduated from Atlanta University in 1928, and since W.E.B. Du Bois was her mentor, she went on and worked for him for almost a decade, even accompanying him over to Havana and helping him publish some of his major works, including Black Folk Then and Now. She got her doctorate from the University of Havana, went to Morgan State, and helped them start their Black Studies program, where she stayed almost 30 years. She died in 1998. At age 92, and her research still lives on to this day, showing the impact of culture in the diaspora. Hey, that's your knowledge is power on WBLS.
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to live in St. Louis back in the day, right? For real, when Nelly was just trying to get his grind on, he hadn't even really gotten signed yet. But anyway, that's a whole other story for a whole other time. I've got music for this time on the Deja Vu Show. T.I. and Rihanna, SWV, The Whispers, and here's Mimi working up that fantasy on WBL.

down to live your life. And let me tell you, if I learned anything in this past year, you got to live your life. With me having this whole situation with Bell's palsy, with situations going on in the industry, in our world, our globe, we can't keep waiting around. And that's what I said. That's why I told Hubby Lish, we going to Paris, even if it's just for a couple of days. And guess what? We're already booking other trips. Why wait if you can? And even if you can't go there, do something here in this magnificent city. Our tri-state area has so much, from Connecticut with your foliage, and then you can go over to Jersey to the shores. As the chili gets there too, you can still walk the boardwalk here, then go and look at the beautiful museums and all of that right at our reach. Live your life, baby. All right, and we're living it right now with a little new addition. You know, if it isn't love, it's on WBLS.

Jerrell and Ashanti got you mesmerized on WBLS, and I am mesmerized and in awe of a lot of our folks who are getting out and traveling for these concerts. I met these sister girls in Paris from D.C. They were there for the Jill Scott concert. And then I heard our girl Brandy is about to be in Lagos, Nigeria. Yes, baby, they're doing a House of R&B out there in December. You might want to go and see if you can put that on your Christmas list. I'm just saying. Here's Brandy right now on WBLS.

0: WBLS, it's time for you to pick up the phone and chime in. I need your opinions on some things. So what you saying? All right, parents, if you have a child who is in one of those specially gifted and talented programs or whatever, and they're finding it challenging, this is a little one, maybe like, you know, in first or second grade or whatever, but they are in these advanced programs and they're not really happy in it. Do you allow them to come out now? Is that saying, hey, I'm not going to let my kids sit in this class and be miserable? Or are you telling them or teaching them, hey, listen, sometimes things are going to be tough, but you can do this, and I want you to stick through to the end of the year. Would you pull them out now, or would you make them stick it out to the end of the year? I don't know. I saw something about this online, and I was wondering, parents, at what point is it, hey, I'm protecting my kid, or is it, I'm coddling my kid? The line is such a fine line, right? I don't know. Parents, what would you do? 212-545-1075. So what you saying? Let's talk about it right now on WBLS. You know, it's a lot to ask someone to stand outside in a football stadium all night in October? What?
1: But what if it was Usher and Chris Brown asking?
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9: 100% of the time. This is Jeanine Driscoll, and she's running for Congress to be a rubber stamp for Trump's agenda, even when it hurts us. 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So when Jeanine Driscoll says we want to see people elected that will stand with the president 100% of the time, believer. Laura Gillen has our backs. In Washington, she's working across party lines to fight corruption, ban congressional stock trading, lower the cost of living, and cut taxes for working families. 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

You remind me. 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

trying to find your love, and folks are trying to find babies to post on Drake. He is not the father of Keisha Shantae's baby, FYI. If you know, you know. And if you don't know, we don't know who the father is, but it ain't him. It's Deja Vu with WBLS. 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
2: Oh. Yeah, baby, where you deal with? Hey. We come through a lot of things, you know? So what happened to you?

0: Case with that touch me, tease me, Fox Book on the hookup with them. It's Deja Vu up in here, hooking you up with words of encouragement. In between the songs, we got to get busy and lift one another up. Why? Because together we rise, baby. It's time for the words of encouragement on this Deja Vu show. And when you are going through life and life is life-being, it's sometimes challenging, even more challenging, to keep that positive attitude. But here's what we can do. We can look at reality in our life. The reality is, yeah, this might suck right now, but Mandy Hale says sometimes it takes a wrong turn to get you in the right place. So maybe things went awry, but that doesn't mean it's always going to stay that way. You can be down today and you can be up tomorrow. Isn't that what your guy Flies just said? Meanwhile, think about the fact that this is only temporary. As my mom loves to say, it came to pass. It came to pass. It's here and it will pass right along. Hey, those are the words of encouragement on your Deja Vu show with WBLS.
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Hey, what's going on? 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Hanging out, playing all your favorite songs from Elisa Morgan. Hot stepping with that Ini Kamosi and, ooh, the legendary Stevie Wonder. I've got tickets to see that, brother. Coming up this hour, you keep listening to WVLS.

0: It's WBLS, and it's time for that hustler's tip on this Deja Vu show. Trying to get our money up, and yeah, you better be hustling if you're using some of these meta programs from Facebook to Instagram. Don't know if it's kicked in on Instagram yet, but I know Facebook is starting to put in their pricing tier. You have to pay to play now, so it's not just about how many followers and your algorithm. You are going to only be allowed to post 2 links per month. Did we talk about this already? Because I'm still heated each time I see it. You can Google it and get all of the breakdowns, but they're making it harder out there when you realize that we are the ones who are fueling this wealth. Man, let me tell you, I might need to find another program, another platform or something, because if you can only put in 2 links per month, if you're having articles or if you're having events or whatever, you're not going to be able to promote that in your main posts. There will be creative workarounds, I'm sure. You'll have to dig and search for those. Just keep it in mind as you're looking in the social stratosphere and marketing for your budget for next quarter. Hey, that's your hustler's tip on this Deja Vu show.
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5: 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Schoolgirls or the African Mean Girls play. 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The Amsterdam News says this brilliant piece of theater is a tour de force. And Entertainment Weekly says it has the funniest scene of the year. Don't miss Schoolgirls or the African Mean Girls play, written by Jocelyn Bio and directed by Whitney White. Now extended through November 15th, it's a total blast.
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You're rocking with WBLS in this Deja Vu show with tickets to see your guy, Mr. Stevie Wonder at Madison Square Garden. Answer this question. This R&B queen teamed up with the UK pop king and remade a Stevie Wonder classic. Who were they, the two singers, and what was the song? Took place in 1999. Holla at your sister girl if you got the answer. 212-545-1075. Caller number 7 with the correct answer will win tickets to see Stevie Wonder with WBLS.

0: right, that's going to do it for your Radio Love Deja Vu on WVLS. I am out of here. Got a shout out to our winner of today's trivia for the Stevie Wonder tickets. Yes, yes. The answer was Mary J. and George Michael. They did Stevie Wonder's 1976 song As, and they did their remake for it. Mm-hmm. And guess what? Just because they answered the trivia, baby, we gave you tickets. Matter of fact, I'll be back tomorrow to do it all again. Starting at 10 a.m., my girl Jess Nick is up next, and she has tickets as well. So keep listening for that, as well as 107 minutes of music happening right here on WBLS. Peace!
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Hopefully you had a great weekend inside the Just Nick Show, and I'll tell you what I'm giving away today. It's BLS.

giveaway tickets to see that girl, Victoria Monet, for her Frequency in Love tour that's coming here to Madison Square Garden. And this week, I got passes for you to check out Chris Brown and Usher and the Black Panther in concert tickets. 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

One of the best boy bands ever, musical groups Blackstreet. Before I let you go, hey, we're hanging out inside 107 minutes of your favorite R&B. I am Just Nick. And don't forget, I've got tickets to give away in the 4 o'clock hour. It's the Black Panther in Concert North American Tour, where not only you're going to watch the movie, but you're also going to hear world-class musicians, African rhythm, and powerhouse vocalists literally sing as the movie plays. A different experience, okay? So definitely something for the family. And if you want to get hooked up, it's coming up in the next 15 to 20 minutes. Right now, let's keep this music rolling commercial-free with some Ralph Tresvant, Sensitivity on BLS.

Can I tell you something I've been tripping about? I was yesterday years old when I found out that Ron Bell, Daryl Bell, who plays Ron White on A Different World, has been dating Tempest Bledsoe, a.k.a. Vanessa Huxtable. And they've been together for 33 years. What? Why didn't I know this? Anyway, we'll post it up on WB.

I'm the man from the big B.A. Won't you come play around my way? Uh-huh. And listen to what I gotta say. Uh-huh. Simple thing. Don't you know I am the man? Rock shows here in Japan. Have people shaking my hand.

107.5 WVLS hanging out inside the Just Nick Show. Getting into some John B. Don't Talk, and your chance to win these Black Panther in concert tickets is on the way.

I really do. I love me some Shanice. What's up? It's Just Nick, and it's time to hook somebody up with these tickets to the Black Panther in Concert North American Tour. 212-545-1015.

0: the soundtrack of the Black Panther movie. And guess what? I've got tickets right now for you to see Black Panther in concert. And what it is they're going to play the feature film and have a live band musicians backing it. It's just an experience like none other. And I definitely suggest you be caller number 7 right now. The phone number to dial is 212-545-1075. Looking for caller number 7. WBLS, you're on with Just Nick. Hello, who's this?
1: This is Heidi from Yonkers, New York.
0: Heidi, you're calling number 7.
1: Yay! I can't believe it.
0: You just won yourself a pair of tickets to Black Panther in concert at the Lehman Center for the Performing Arts. February 28th is going down early next year, and it's going to be an awesome performance with live music to go with it. How many times have you seen Black Panther?
1: I don't know, maybe less than 10.
0: 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For me, maybe too many to count, but it's going to be a different experience
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0: Yeah, that right. Coming up, how about some Sade Paradise, Soul For Real, Candy Rain, Foxy Brown, I'll Be, and it is a trending Monday. Got some trending music from Tyler coming up and the Daily Affirmation. It's the Just Nick Show.
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Shout out to Mass Appeal. Shout out to Nas, Lauryn Hill, Wyclef. We're over at Comic-Con. I got a chance to pull up over the weekend. Going to talk more about that in a second. But right now, it's time to affirm ourselves. And look, we're officially in fall. And while it gets cold and the leaves are changing, let's talk about what we're no longer falling for. We're not falling for the guilt that shows up every time we say, I can't do that today. You can care about somebody and still have limits. We're not falling for the idea that being needed is the same as being loved. For example, you deserve a phone call that starts with, how are you doing? And that doesn't end with them needing a favor. And you know what else? We're not falling for that voice telling us we should be further along by now. We're not going to be looking at what we haven't accomplished and overlook what it took us to get here. This season, y'all, let's give ourselves permission to respond differently, even when people are used to the old answers. Switch it up on them. Let's affirm. This season, I'm not falling for just anything. I'm looking out for me. Marinate on that. Yeah. Coming up, it's a What's Trending Monday, and I'll let you hear the latest song trending from Tyla. It's BLS.

0: 107.5 WVLS. It's a What's Trending Monday. I am Just Nick, and I've got some more music of What's Trending coming up inside the 5 o'clock traffic hour. But this is what I need y'all to do. Hold tight, because I've got your chance to win some tickets to see Usher and Chris Brown when they come back to the tri-state. If you missed them the first time, I got a chance to check out the show. It was phenomenal. And if you just want to go again, you know, you could be listening to. But we should let people who haven't went, you know, experience it. It's definitely something everybody should experience at least once. Coming up, though, I've got your requested music for some Outkast. So a song that's trending with El Mean. Not sure if you heard of him, but I did do a new music interview with him. You can check it out on WVLS.com. Lots to talk about, y'all. I went to Comic-Con over the weekend, and it was the first time I went. I took my baby girl, and it was at the Javits Center. Shout out to DMC for Run DMC, who was out there. He was on the Artist Alley lineup. And Cynthia Erivo joined Damson Idris and the cast of Children of Blood and Bone, bringing a whole world of black fantasy to the conversation. So many people popping up, from Nas to Busta Rhymes to Wyclef Jean to Lauryn Hill. It was amazing. Once again, shout out to Mass Appeal. But anyway, your chance to win those tickets is coming up next on VLS.
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6: On Broadway, there's a new comedy blowing the roof off the theater. Schoolgirls, or the African Mean Girls play. It's 85 delicious, marvelous minutes, raves the New York Times. The Amsterdam News says this brilliant piece of theater is a tour de force. And Entertainment Weekly says it has the funniest scene of the year. Don't miss Schoolgirls or the African Mean Girls play, written by Jocelyn Bio and directed by Whitney White. Now extended through November 15th. It's a total.

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16: No.

goes by the name of Elmeen, and that song's called Reclusive, trending on WVLS. What's up? It's just Nick. Happy Indigenous People Day. I know a lot of people are celebrating that other holiday at the parade this morning and afternoon. Chris Brown and Usher coming back to the tri-state, and your chance to win tickets is up next. Yeah.

0: Usher, you don't have to call. And let me tell you, this is not the time to take advice from Usher, because I do need you to call. What's up? It's just Nick. On a Monday, giving away tickets to see him and Chris Brown live as they bring their R&B tour back to MetLife Stadium. October 15th, it's just 3 days away. Who wants to go? WBL Last Show with Just Nick. Who's this?
1: Hello. Hi, it's Sylvia. How are you?
0: I am great, Sylvia. I got some good news for you. You're caller number 7.
1: Yay! Thank you.
0: Those Chris Brown Usher tickets are yours. They're going to be at the MetLife Stadium. R&B Tour stands for Raymond and Brown.
1: Yes.
0: Both of their last names. Plus, you never know who's going to pop up to open the show. I mean, all kinds of people performed last time. And it's going down just 3 days away. 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

What you know about that right there? Bell, Biv, DeVoe, it's 107.5 WBLS. Hey, get out inside the Just Nick Show. Don't forget that they're going to be performing alongside Nile Rodgers and Sheik and Ja Rule for DJ Cassidy's Pass the Mic Live into the new year. And we gave away tickets all last week. You never know, we might get some more in our hands. Just stick around to find out. But we got to check in with the coolest legend, Red Alert, because we're gearing up for the Afterwork Mix at 6. I know it's Monday. We'll get you over that

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1: Hey, happy Monday, okay?
0: Did you have a great weekend?
1: Weekend was cool. It's all right, you know, nice and stable.
0: I got a chance to hang out again at Comic-Con. I took the little one. Alex had an amazing time, and she actually was out there interviewing some of the people in costume and cosplay.
1: Wait a minute, my little buddy is doing interviews?
0: Listen, I was totally surprised. She came up with the questions herself. I posted it on my Instagram page if y'all want to see how well she did. Hey, Just Nick, J-U-S-N-I-K, proud mom over here.
1: I hear that. Okay, big up.
0: Something else we could be proud of, I want to shout out, you know I love her down. Queen Latifah has just been making moves forever, and I watch her faithfully Monday and Tuesday nights on The Voice, but someone has just made a beautiful mural of her in Brooklyn as part of Bed-Stuy Walls.
1: Oh, yeah? Okay.
0: Shout out to the artist, Ashley Hodder. It's just beautiful. If y'all want to check it out, it's on the block of 677 Lexington Avenue in Bed-Stuy. So shout out to the queen. Shout out to Ashley. Amazing work. I can't wait to go see it myself.
1: That's good. I'm happy to hear that. Okay.
0: That part. We got the After Work Mix coming up in less than 10 minutes. And we're going to get people ready for Monday. Back to the work week. Back to the grind, baby.
1: The hustle continues.
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fired up because it's about to go down. The turntables are fired up. The music is set. 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

0: 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Just Nick.
1: Hey, we just are doing it and are doing it and are
0: doing it well. I love it. 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
0: Let's start off with Happy Indigenous Peoples Day.
1: Blessings to everybody celebrating on this day.
0: We know the true story of who discovered America, but you know, there's other folks who are celebrating Columbus Day, and to each his own.
1: What else going on, Nick?
0: Did you know that they're saying we might get some snow next weekend?
1: Whoa, wait. No.
0: I know, because when I saw it, I was like, hold on. Don't get me tight around here. It's not going to be enough to shovel, but they're saying it's definitely going to be some snow flurries next weekend. So be on the lookout. That just means we're going to have a terrible winter, y'all. I just feel it.
1: The ozone is changing.
0: Yes, it is. Global warming is a thing. Don't get me started. In other news, a shout out to The Game. The cast has reunited to celebrate the show's 20th anniversary.
1: Crazy. 3 years already? Wow.
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1: Hey, Nick, I got to give a big up to the Liberty. You know, they was trying to make it all the way, but, you know, they lost to the Atlanta, you know?
0: Man, they gave it their all. Good effort, ladies. Good effort. All right, y'all are all caught up with the news. Coming up part two of this next.
1: As we go and continue on, just Nick and I, this is WBLS.
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15: 100% of the time. This is Jeanine Driscoll, and she's running for Congress to be a rubber stamp for Trump's agenda, even when it hurts us. That means cuts to Medicare and Medicaid and higher gas and grocery prices for Nassau families who are already feeling the squeeze. She even called his plan to gut health care wonderful, even though it will kick thousands of Nassau families off of their health insurance and increase insurance premiums by as much as 300%. So when Jeanine Driscoll says we want to see people elected that will stand with the president 100% of the time, believe her. Laura Gillen has our backs. In Washington, she's working across party lines to fight corruption, ban congressional stock trading, lower the cost of living, and cut taxes for working families. 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

0: 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But we gonna take it on over to Queens. To my brothers in the bridge, who's about to run it back.
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1: Hey, that might be some money. 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But before I go, you know, there's something that's been trending all day today. Actor Jason Weaver. You know who that is, right?
2: Yes, indeed.
1: First of all, he did an interview recently where he was saying that he's not that famous. And so shout out to Black Twitter, Black Threads. They all came together as a community to remind him of who he is, because this is the same man who at 13 years old was offered a $2 million contract to sing as young Simba in The Lion King. And his mom said no. And she took $100,000 up front and asked for royalties instead. So that man is making well over $2 million. Thanks to Mama. He's also the same celebrity that was handpicked by Michael Jackson himself to portray him in the movie American Dream.
2: He probably don't look at it, but many of us do, you know? So, come on, my man. Go ahead and embrace it, man, because, you know, there's a long list of people that want to try to get to be where you at.
1: Well, I hope he feels all of the love being showered to him. Not to even mention the fact that he was a television star. Smart Guy was one of my favorite shows. But if you're listening, Jason Weaver, salute.
2: Big up to you.
1: We got to get out of here, because speaking of legendary people, Lenny Green is coming up with The Quiet Storm.
2: Man, hey, come on.
1: Protect your sanity and your peace.
2: This is WBLS. Nick.
1: What's up, Red?
2: I'm going to see who made that call. If it's about some money, I'll let you know.
1: Oh, yeah, let me get half. I'm
2: okay,
1: kidding.
2: I'll let you hold something.
1: Bye, Red. Be safe. Peace, y'all.
2: See ya.
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Welcome inside of my little space called the Quiet Storm Bear. It's designed to make you feel good from head to toe. And the process has already started. I'm Lenny Green, welcoming you back from the weekend. I hope you had a good weekend, despite of what kind of weather we went through. Because we're going through that season where it's interchangeable. You just don't know which way it's going to change to next. But anyway, let's enjoy something that you can definitely depend on. And that's the space that you're in. I'm going to lay it down and lay it out for you tonight. So let me get into it with my brother Chico DeBarge. Because Love Baby is at the top of my list for you tonight, Miss Lady. And it's still good. Welcome to the Quiet Storm.

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I could

0: 107.5 WBLS. Mariah Carey, I'm so glad that you can't let go. I don't want you to let go. I don't want you to let go. My lovers that's driving on the Bell Parkway, Van Wyck, Grand Central, don't let go. What's up to everyone on the New Jersey Turnpike? Welcome inside the most relaxing time of your day. At least I hope it is. I hope you're coming around the curve to just cap everything off. You know what I mean? Letting green, navigating you on this Monday night. And also, at the top of the hour, welcoming over a dear friend that hasn't been over for a while. And this brother, you've seen him perform all throughout the tri-state. You've seen him maybe in another state if you're listening to us online tonight. One of the most dynamic Grammy-nominated violinists, Damian Escobar, is pulling up tonight. So we're going to have a quick conversation with him, introduce you to something new that he has just completed, and find out what's going on in his life. That's the bottom line. Let me take a moment to say happy birthday to one of New York's amazing comedians who is celebrating a birthday, Rob Stapleton. Had a chance to go to Comedy in Harlem last night. Shout out to Jamie Robinson, his wonderful wife, the owners of Comedy in Harlem. One of his special guests, my boy Drew Frazier. He lit it up. But Rob Stapleton, bless you, man. Many more journeys around the sun, and happy birthday to all my Libras that are locked in tonight. Got some good music for you, I promise you. By request, I've got that silent treatment coming up. And I heard today was National Gumbo Day. If there's anyone in New York, New Jersey, or Connecticut that specializes in gumbo, can you give me a call? 212-545-1075. More on the way for you, only here inside of The Quiet Storm, baby. Keep it locked.
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0: Liked it nice and tight on this Monday evening. Thank you. Appreciate that in a great way. I'm Lenny Green. You know, some of you had the day off because it's Columbus Day. It's Indigenous People Day. But one thing it also is a National Gumbo Day. National Gumbo Day. My tech producer told me I have someone on the line that is from Louisiana, I believe. So good evening to you. Thank you for reaching out to me tonight. How are you?
1: I'm doing well. How are you?
0: I'm good. Thank you for asking. So I haven't had gumbo. I know that might sound crazy, but do you make gumbo? You know about gumbo?
1: Yes. Well, that's one of my fortes is gumbo.
0: Really?
1: I'm from Baton Rouge, Louisiana, and I come from generations of gumbo cookers.
0: Wow. I wish I was your next door neighbor. So look, what you put special in your gumbo that makes it so amazing?
1: Okay. Well, first, the roux. The roux is the main thing.
0: The roux.
1: Okay. You have to have a roux that is a little slightly darker than caramel.
0: Okay.
1: Then after that, you got to add the holy trinity of vegetables to your dish. And for us, that includes like the bell peppers, the onions, celery. You got to have your okra. Well, you don't have to have okra. Some people don't like the slime,
0: yeah,
1: but
0: I don't like okra.
1: You know, yeah, all your seafood. Some people add chicken, some people add crabs, others add sausages. So you can pretty much add many different things to your gumbo.
0: And how spicy should it be?
1: It doesn't have to be too spicy. You can kind of add the spice to your liking. I personally prefer it to be on the spicy end.
0: Oh, okay. I'm scared of you already. Gotcha.
1: Hey, that's what we do, Creole woman.
0: Okay, all right. And it's delicious.
1: Yes, it is. It is. We serve it over rice. Some people eat it cornbread, but it's an amazing dish that we all partake in, especially during the winter times.
0: Mm-hmm. Well, look, I can't wait. I don't know if I'll ever have a chance to taste your personal gumbo, but I can't wait to try some gumbo, and I hope it's just as delicious as you paint this picture for me in my mind to be tonight. I can't wait. There's a singer by the name of Lettucey, a dear friend of mine. She's from New Orleans, and she's been promised me a cup of gumbo for like years. I still have yet to receive it. I got to find some gumbo.
1: If not, I'll make it for you personally. I give you a bowl of gumbo along with your painting.
0: What? Okay.
1: Yes.
0: Okay, I'm done now. Look, thank you so much for the call. Happy Gumbo Day for those of you down in Louisiana. What's up, Lake Charles? How are you feeling tonight? I'm going to drop some October London on you. Ladies, you find him to be kind of spicy for you as well. This is called The Silent Treatment in the Quiet Storm.

0: WBLS. Ladies, words of affirmation, that's your love language, huh? All right, well, I know that that's your song, Brownstone. Beautiful ladies of Brownstone doing their thing tonight. I'm Lenny Green. Looks like our company is in the building. Mr. Damian Escobar. Say hello to the ladies, man.
1: Ladies, good evening.
0: Good
1: evening. I got to fix your microphone. I got to get on. I got to get ready, Lenny. I'm here with you. Come on now. Happy to be here with you, man.
0: Hey, look, ladies and gentlemen, if you don't know about this guy, by now, somebody's not letting you out of the house. You gotta know about Damian Escobar. Look, before he became Damian Escobar, it was nothing but strings. And that, you guys performed in subways. And
1: that's right.
0: You paid your dues.
1: That's right.
0: And now this brother has risen to an international superstar. He's doing tours over the world. And I'm happy and so proud of you, man, for all of your accomplishments. But more importantly, you never forgot the community. You never forgot to go back.
1: That's right.
0: And you're very instrumental with helping children understand and respect the violin, music, and the whole nine. Yeah. Jamaica Queens. We got to shout out everyone.
1: Born and raised. I mean, everybody in Jamaica Queens, man. That's Jamaica Queens made me.
0: Yes. And it's a two-fair zone, though. I remember meeting quite a few young ladies from Jamaica, Queens, because I'm from Brooklyn. And if you're not driving, it's a two-fare zone. You got to take the train, and you're definitely going to take a bus.
1: A long bus ride, too. It's not a short bus ride, and you're going to wait for it for a long time for that.
0: Who you telling? Hey, look, you ever had gumbo?
1: Of course.
0: Okay, so
1: of course.
0: I've never had gumbo.
1: Okay.
0: Today is National Gumbo Day.
1: Okay.
0: And I believe they say someone is on the line. Hello?
2: Yes, we make the best gumbo in Harlem.
0: No
2: unless you subcraft.
0: Way. Really?
2: Yes.
0: What's the name of the place?
2: The Nephew Supper Club at 271 West 119th Street.
0: Is anyone there from Louisiana?
2: We actually from South Carolina. But we focus now on Afro Creole soul.
0: I love it.
2: Mm-hmm.
0: I'm glad you gave me a call tonight to let me know and let everyone know about this gumbo made from South Carolina style in Harlem.
2: Yes.
0: Okay, that's what's up. And the name of the place again, one more time.
2: The Nephew Supper Club at 271 West 119th Street.
0: And what's your name?
2: My name is Maciel.
0: Okay, well, thank you for giving me a call tonight. I appreciate it. I will make a note of that.
2: Okay.
0: Pop up and see how good your gumbo is. Y'all gumbo is.
2: Yes, you got to come and try it.
0: I definitely will come
2: and
0: try
2: it.
0: Thank you. Thank you so much.
2: You're welcome.
0: Wow. You learn something new every day.
1: Every day.
0: You cook?
1: A bit. I do. Yeah.
0: I mean,
1: cooking for me, when I have the time, I love cooking. It's the thing that really, like, it forces me to stop.
0: Really?
1: Yeah, it forces me to stop.
0: Well, you don't stop.
1: No.
0: No. And it's been so long since we sat down and talked. You did a deal with Virgin Music Group.
1: That's right. Yeah, a couple of deals. So there's a couple of things happening. So, you know, I straddle in two different worlds, right?
0: Like,
1: so
0: I'm learning.
1: I'm in the music side, and then I pivoted over to the marketing world, and I'm doing my thing in marketing.
0: Mm.
1: Right? So along with that, we just did this dope record label with Virgin Music Group that gives artists the opportunity to partner with brands.
0: Oh.
1: Yeah. It's a whole different model, right? Like, I see it. I've been in the game now for a long time, like 25 years. So understanding just like the struggle for independent artists and understanding the power that brands have to really help elevate artists. Me now being in both worlds, I combined it and I'm giving artists the opportunity to have their music heard, man. It's tough out here, Lenny.
0: It is tough, but you know what? The blessing is you.
1: Hey,
0: and
1: us.
0: And it's important that we turn around, reach back and give and pull up.
1: That's right.
0: Pull up the next generation.
1: That's right.
0: Because I've seen so many younger of yous.
1: Yeah.
0: As after I met you, there were so many younger aspiring violinists.
1: And I love that, man. Like, it's such a beautiful thing to see, right? Like, typically, I tell folks all the time, like, especially when I see these young cats that look like me.
0: Mm-hmm.
1: It's one thing to kind of pioneer something. And with a lot of people, pioneering something that dies with them.
0: But
1: when you can create something and see it, just the life. I'm talking about, there's so many young cats. My guy, Demola, who's killing it. Young cat, I think Demola's out of Houston. Talented dude. My guy, his brother name, Michael, he's based in Houston. There's so many talented black violinists.
0: Great.
1: And even females. There's just so many.
0: Yes.
1: And I love that. Like, that keeps the art form going.
0: His name is Damian Escobar. And he's going to be hanging out with us for a little bit. And you're going to introduce us to some new music. I'm looking at that.
1: Yeah,
0: so get as comfortable as you can. Keep me locked in, ladies. Ladies, One thing, though. I can't put you to sleep tonight, but I am going to put you to bed. It's 107.5 WBLS.
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5: Hi, I'm Reverend Al Sharpton. There is a very important election this year. 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